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1: Assalamu alaikum wa rahmatullahi wa barakatuh. May the peace and blessings of Almighty Allah be with each and everyone this morning, inshallah. This is your program, Assalam on Sangeet 106.1 FM, and I'm your host, Maulana Riaz Shah. My friends, as we continue speaking about the Prophet sallallahu alaihi wasallam today, inshallah, something that we should also understand is that not only the Prophet sallallahu alaihi wasallam was the leader of the believers and he was a prophet of Allah, he was also a husband, he was also a father, he was also a grandfather. Understanding who the Prophet sallallahu alaihi wasallam will teach us this. And when we read the seerah of the Prophet sallallahu alaihi wasallam, we will learn of the many different roles that he played throughout his life. So today, inshallah, let us speak about the Prophet sallallahu alaihi wasallam a little bit more, about the people who were in his life. One of those noteworthy people that was in his life was Bibi Khadija radiallahu ta'ala anha. She was the first wife of the Prophet sallallahu alaihi wasallam, the very first person to believe in him, and she was one of the greatest women in the history of Islam. So today, inshallah, let us take a simple journey through the family life of the Prophet sallallahu alaihi wasallam, starting with his wife Bibi Khadija radiallahu ta'ala anha. And this is something that we should know. One time the Prophet sallallahu alaihi wasallam was speaking about Khadija radiallahu ta'ala anha and Hazrat Aisha radiallahu ta'ala anha, who was also one of the wives of the Prophet sallallahu alaihi wasallam, said, "You over like that lady, eh? Why you can't stop talking about her? Look how long she passed away and gone, and you're still talking about her." The Prophet sallallahu alaihi wasallam said, "You do not know who she was. You do not understand who she was. Alright? You do not understand who she was," and he explained to her who Bibi Khadija radiallahu ta'ala anha was. The love that the Prophet sallallahu alaihi wasallam had for Bibi Khadija radiallahu ta'ala anha was immense. It was a lot. He spoke about her till the end. Alright? He loved her immensely. Imagine, she was the first person to believe in him. Alright? She was the person who supported him in his mission, in every aspect, morally, financially, physically, all how. He loved her immensely. Bibi Khadija radiallahu ta'ala anha was a noble and respected woman of Makkah. She came from a respected family of the Quraysh and was known for her intelligence, dignity, and excellent character. She was also a very successful businesswoman. The Prophet sallallahu alaihi wasallam worked for her in her business before they got married. At that time, the Prophet sallallahu alaihi wasallam was known throughout Makkah for his honesty and trustworthiness. People called him As-Sadiq, the truthful, Al-Amin, the trustworthy one. Hazrat Khadija radiallahu ta'ala anha recognized these qualities. Eventually, she was the one who sent the proposal. Before they got married, she had sent him on a trade mission, and she sent one of her servants along with him to accompany him. And the purpose that person went with the Prophet sallallahu alaihi wasallam was to see and look at the Prophet sallallahu alaihi wasallam. And she reported back to Bibi Khadija radiallahu ta'ala anha that he was very honest, he was trustworthy. He did not try anything. You know how sometimes, you know, people say, well, he try nothing, you know, and he trying to make his own thing. Though, you know, the owner tell him, I sell it for 10 and he sell it for 12, so he take $2 for himself. No. He was very honest and trustworthy throughout the whole journey. And Bibi Khadija radiallahu ta'ala anha said that she got more profits whenever she sent the Prophet sallallahu alaihi wasallam on a trade mission. Looking at all of that, right, looking at all of that, she sent the marriage proposal to the Prophet sallallahu alaihi wasallam, asking him to get married to her. So according to well-known reports, the Prophet sallallahu alaihi wasallam was average 25 years old when he got married to Bibi Khadija radiallahu ta'ala anha, and she was 40 years old. She was older than him. Their marriage became one of the most beautiful examples of love, loyalty, trust and companionship. And this is something important for us to remember in today's world. The Prophet sallallahu alaihi wasallam was not only a great leader outside his home, he was also a loving husband inside his home. And that, my friends, is something that we should also take note of. Knowing that the Prophet sallallahu alaihi wasallam was human, he was a human being. All right? He was not an angel or something else. No, he was a human being just like you and I, facing every day's difficulties, every day's challenges and everything. And yet still he was able to be this wonderful person. We will find in many different narrations that he was someone who was very caring, very loving to his family. This is where we should take our example from. This is where we should understand who we should be. This is why I'm saying this, that in every sphere of our lives, in every, you know, aspect of our life, we can look into the life of the Prophet sallallahu alaihi wasallam to find out how we should do it. Read up in the life of the Prophet sallallahu alaihi wasallam. Read it every time. We should take a little bit of time and read it. We will see how beautiful the life of the Prophet sallallahu alaihi wasallam was. And my friends, there are many different places that we can go and look and understand, about the Prophet sallallahu alaihi wasallam. Like, for example, again, when the Prophet sallallahu alaihi wasallam received the first revelation, he became frightened. He became, you know, he started to shake and tremble. That because, you know, he met Jibreel alaihi salam in the cave of Hira. The Prophet sallallahu alaihi wasallam came home trembling to Bibi Khadija radiallahu ta'ala anha and said, "Cover me, cover me." She immediately took care of him. She did not ridicule him. She did not tell him that he was, you know, imagining things. She did not put him aside. Instead, she reassured him. She reminded him of his beautiful character, telling him that you are a good person. You are not a bad person. You are not someone who Allah subhanahu wa ta'ala will abandon. She told him in meaning that Allah will never disgrace him because he maintained family ties, helped the poor, honored guests, and supported people in difficult times. What an extraordinary lady she was. At that moment, when the Prophet sallallahu alaihi wasallam needed comfort, Bibi Khadija radiallahu ta'ala anha was there. When others rejected him, she believed in him. When others abandoned him, she stood by his side. When he had little worldly support, she supported him. And when Islam was still in its earliest days, she was the one who supported it the most. She was the strongest. She used her wealth, everything that she had, to support the mission of the Prophet sallallahu alaihi wasallam. That is why we should never mention Hazrat Khadija radiallahu ta'ala anha as simply the first wife of the Prophet sallallahu alaihi wasallam. She was greater than that. She was companion. She was his companion, his comfort, his supporter, and the mother of his children. So my friends, let us today, inshallah, take that time to understand the life of the Prophet sallallahu alaihi wasallam. Look how much Bibi Khadija radiallahu ta'ala anha supported him. And the reason for that, he was not a rakas that she did not want to be with. Or she said, "Well, I have to make things hard for him." You know, sometimes you have today's world, people say these things, "I have to make things hard for him," you know. No, the Prophet sallallahu alaihi wasallam himself was a good person, so she wanted to be a good person to him also. May Allah subhanahu wa ta'ala grant us a deep understanding and love for the Prophet sallallahu alaihi wasallam.

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1: Today our inspirational quote will be, to love the Prophet sallallahu alaihi wasallam is to let his character live in our heart, his sunnah be the guide of our lives, and his name bring peace to our tongues. Just to say Muhammad sallallahu alaihi wasallam should bring calm to you. It should bring peace to you. It should make you feel relaxed. Just to say the name Muhammad sallallahu alaihi wasallam. My friends, we do not reach that by just saying we love him. We should understand who he was by reading his seerah. Even if it's just one page a day, we will get to there. There are many different books about the seerah, the life of the Prophet sallallahu alaihi wasallam.

0: inshallah.
1: JazakAllah for tuning in and allowing us to be a part of your morning. May Allah subhanahu wa ta'ala truly bless you and your family with a wonderful day today, inshallah. Ameen. There are many different masjids that will still be having their, you know, Milad functions and their commemoration of the month of Rabiul Awwal and so on. Let us go out there and be a part of it, inshallah, if you can. Not because, you know, you want to say, well, I celebrated it. No. You are doing it simply because you want to increase your understanding and your knowledge of the Prophet sallallahu alaihi wasallam. You are doing this why? Because you want to increase the love that you have for the Prophet sallallahu alaihi wasallam by understanding who he was, understanding his life, understanding his mission. And in this manner, it will increase the love that we have for him. How do we grow that love that we have for our spouse? By knowing who they are, speaking with them, spending time with them, and then we learn who they are so that we, that love that we have for them, it grows. The Prophet sallallahu alaihi wasallam is not here with us. We can't meet him and, you know, do that. But we can learn about him from his seerah, from books and from lectures and so on. So let us, inshallah, find out who he was so that it will grow the love that we have in our hearts for him, inshallah. And when that love grows, then we would want to be like him, doing things in the manner that he did it, inshallah. So let us, inshallah, try to understand more who the Prophet sallallahu alaihi wasallam was, inshallah. So once more, JazakAllah for tuning in and allowing us to be a part of your morning. 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And I'm your host, Mawlana Riyaz Shah. JazakAllah. As-Salamu alaikum wa rahmatullahi wa barakatuh.
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0: A very good morning. I'm Akash Samaru with headline news on CNC3 and the TBC Radio Network. A stern warning from the PNM executive to San Fernando East MP Brian Manning. The party is saying no member is bigger than the PNM. The rebuke comes as a political feud inside the People's National Movement erupts into an all-out public confrontation. Manning is accusing elements within his own constituency executive of corruption and criminality, while questioning whether political leader Penelope Beckles-Robinson is willing or able to deal with them. But the party is now firing back, with PNM Chairman Marvin Gonzalez telling Manning that the course he has chosen is not wise.
1: Regardless of whatever position one holds within the party, that member will never be bigger than the institution.
0: And the Venezuelan woman who initially reported finding a newborn in a cardboard box but later admitted she was the baby's mother is continuing to assist the police with their investigations. The 23-year-old South Oropouche woman is not in custody, but police say inquiries are continuing and charges have not been ruled out. The baby was discharged from hospital last Friday and is now in the care of the Children's Authority Child Protection Unit. CNC3 News returned to the community yesterday. Residents were sad by the incident. The woman's former employer, where she worked for about 4 months, said they had no idea she was pregnant. They say she usually wore baggy clothing and gave no indication that she was expecting a child. Police were alerted last Thursday after the woman and a Trinidadian man took the newborn, wrapped in a blanket and in a plastic bag, to the Oropouche police station after midday. The baby's umbilical cord was still attached. She claimed she was walking along the main road in St. Mary's Village near school when she heard the baby crying. Well, stay tuned for another news update at the top of the hour and for comprehensive coverage in our midday news and major newscast at 7 p.m. on CNC3.

Be careful what you keep carrying from people who no longer walk beside you. Someone once told you you're not good enough. You'll never succeed. You're too much. You'll never change. Maybe they said it years ago, but somehow their voices still live in your head. And that's the dangerous part. Sometimes people leave your life, but their words don't. You carry them into new relationships, new opportunities, new dreams. You reject yourself before anyone else gets the chance. But listen, someone's opinion of you was never supposed to be and become your identity. They saw one version of you, one moment, one chapter. They do not get to write the rest of your story. So put the suitcase down. Leave those words where they belong. You have spent enough time carrying things that were never yours to begin with. So someone one time told you, well, hey, you will amount to nothing. You will never change. You're not good enough. For some reason, that lingered in your head. For some reason, every time you get an opportunity, every time you perhaps enter into a new relationship, whatever it is, whatever opportunity, whatever new endeavor that's coming your way, those words linger. Those words always resonate in your head. But you're not good enough. But that's just that person's opinion. Who cares about your opinion? You could say what you want to say about me. You can't say what you want to say about me. I am me. I am the writer of my own destiny. And I will determine how my life turns out and how it's supposed to be. You don't get to write my story. To hell with you. It's okay. A person's words are theirs. It's only words. It's only theirs. You get to determine every single thing. Don't let nobody voice except yours be in your head. Don't let anybody else determine what happens and how it's going to turn out for you. You are in control.

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0: 6:33. That's where we officially welcome you inside the show today. Welcome, welcome inside a Trouble Tuesday, 25th of August, 2026, man. Yes, my name, of course, it's Rishi Rab alongside my virgin. Let me say good morning, going out to Stefan the ex-boy. Where you seated with you?
1: Yo, good morning, good morning.
0: You got true day? You got true day?
1: No, still
0: you know, not. You know who ain't getting true? Frankie ain't getting true.
1: Fighting, man.
0: Don't know, Frankie, but keep sinking. Why? Why? What was it now? What was it?
1: Probably, you know, the repair works that has been done isn't being done properly. And I mean, the boat is an old boat, eh? That boat actually has some age breakers. I mean, ever since I've known myself and you know, being across there in Tobago, yeah, that boat has been existing.
0: That's so, but he has more than one boat.
1: Yeah, he do.
0: Frankie is cool running too. He's cool on Insta,
1: I'm not sure, but I mean, when you hear the name Frankie. So, but the thing about it is that you can't be that, how should I say the word?
0: Complacent.
1: Should it?
0: Lackadaisical.
1: Yeah, greedy. I'd use the word greedy.
0: Yeah, well, that's the thing.
1: Because now, and the reason why I'm using the word greedy is because you're putting people's life at risk.
0: At risk?
1: Right? So, mm-hmm, you're so looking to run down the money and run down the income that the item, yeah, the vessel that is bringing in that income, you are now neglecting it.
0: Yeah.
1: You know?
0: Yeah. Because, yeah, that's the thing, because you're looking to hustle the money and you're skimming with the repairs and the things that need to be done.
1: Take a week off, take a 2 weeks off. I mean, yes, now it's peak season. You ain't really want to lose that dollar during peak season. But if before peak season, right, there would be a downtime, a slow time. So in the slow time, take the boat off the water.
0: And sort it out.
1: And do the repairs.
0: Yeah.
1: Properly.
0: No, it's true. It's true. And you see, it's not good look. It's not good look for you at all when your boat sinking.
1: No.
0: Because say what? The boat that you ain't going on when you go to Tobago is Frankie. No, yeah. Everybody going and say, well, nah, that boat going and sink.
1: And I mean, a lot of people usually likes to go with Frankie because, I mean, that's the boat with the vibe, that has the little music, you know, the party goers then, basically, you know.
0: Yeah.
1: So, no, then if our next man jump out and create that vibe with a more safer environment, a safer vessel, then you shouldn't vex.
0: No, well, I did think. But Frankie have more than one boat.
1: Yeah, I want to believe that.
0: Frankie has more than one boat. And Frankie's actually, I think he owns jet skis and all them kind of thing too. Because all them things that happening outside in Island Pool, Frankie and them fellas and them.
1: Well, if it is, you know that the repairs that has been done on this old vessel, It can't withstand, you know, the new repairs. Well, then build a new boat. You know, the boat going down in age, build a new one.
0: Yeah, it's real porous, eh?
1: Huh?
0: It's real porous because when you patch this hole here, it looks like a next one coming up and it kind of continue to do so. Because when it get the weight in, it can't take the pressure at all. So I feel the time has come for that boat to go on.
1: Yeah, and I think the authorities, those people in authorities should put things in place that, hey, this boat needs to, you know.
0: And you know, you're right.
1: To come off the waters now.
0: You're right, you know. Only until somebody drown, only until something happen outside there, then you just look to now, you know, now look to implement measures and all that kind of thing.
1: Exactly.
0: Now you're seeing now, well, okay.
1: It's in front of your eye that, hey, this isn't good anymore.
0: Yeah.
1: This isn't safe anymore.
0: You're leaving it.
1: But you're leaving it. I'm a brethren.
0: Yeah,
1: you know, I'm a
0: leaving
1: partner.
0: You're leaving
1: him
0: it.
1: He out there alone.
0: Yeah.
1: No, right thing is the right
0: out.
1: Thing.
0: You need to sort out. Yeah, it have codes and it have certain, you know, things that you need to abide by and make sure that, you know, things up to mark. With regards to same thing like contractors down here, when you had to get contract, when you had to do things had to be in place, things you had to make sure, and you know what, you could handle a thing. But as of today, if I had to head down to Tobago and I look into to take a little shindig on the Nyland Pool, Frankie's the last boat I'm looking for. Because you're looking good, you know.
1: Not even
0: off.
1: Last, I'm sorry, I'm not going until I can go on another boat.
0: That's the thing.
1: Yeah.
0: Bro, you now pull off. You now pull off from the thing there. What's
1: and I mean,
0: that?
1: Thankfully, it is actually happening in shallow waters.
0: Yeah, what if? What if that's...
1: I mean, you wouldn't be lucky all the time.
0: That's the thing. Suppose you're outside in the reef, boy.
1: Mm-hmm.
0: And boats are to take water. What going on there? Woman bowling on the place, churning on that boat, boy. Ah, boy. I know what to say, a tall boy. Frankie, you're looking good at tall boy, Frankie. You're looking good at tall. And bet your bottom dollar. Frankie going and fix our boat, patch our boat today.
1: Yeah,
0: today.
1: And bring it back out.
0: And our boat going out this season.
1: Yeah, and no one is doing anything about it.
0: I'm telling you that. Nah, you gotta cool out there, Frankie. You gotta relax a little bit. You gotta relax it today. But do you feel like they make enough money to buy a new boat, boy?
1: No, they do, especially on within the peak season.
0: Yeah? How much you going on?
1: $100.
0: Well, $100?
1: Yeah, well, I've known it to be $100. I'm not sure if the price went up.
0: Yeah.
1: Yeah.
0: Now what time? How many people is be on that boat? The boat is be ram out, eh? The boat is be ram out, boy.
1: I say close to 100.
0: The boat is close.
1: I'm not saying exactly 100, but close to 100.
0: Yeah.
1: Because at half times they would ram the boat out.
0: The boat is real ram.
1: The boat is real ram.
0: There's a real long line to get on the boat and all that kind of thing. Yeah, nah, man. So I think, Frankie, it's time now to. If a man come out here right now with a brand new vessel. But you see, the thing about it is that the men and them, they kind of monopolize the reef, they kind of monopolize the business outside there. So it's hard for newcomers to say, well, I'm coming in there.
1: Correct.
0: Hard for newcomers to say, well, I'm coming in there with a nice thing. A yacht. Coming in there and I'm going to flex out. They ain't going to give them a chance. Them fellas and them, they're a little raunchy too and they're a little rowdy too. And then they know to bully their way through. But again, I think more stringent measures in terms of Tobago House of Assembly, really pointing a finger on thing and saying, hey, make sure that the people's, the people's safe now. Make sure that the people's safe. Oh gosh. Well, I mean, touching back on the guy who would have drawn. Chilling on the no man's land, and then decide he just gone swim out there, boy. He's actually a former employee of the PTSC and father of four. Well, as according to CNC 3 News yesterday, Modern Law says that, well, because of his drinking and all that kind of a thing, the family life would have full up. And, he looked like a stressed out individual to him.
1: Yeah,
0: he looked like a real stressed out individual.
1: Like he had a lot going on with him. And
0: yeah. And he decided he's swimming out. I know he swim out. Me, I don't know where he was. I don't know if he decided that he wanted to go home. I don't know if he decided he wanted to leave or whatever it is. But it's sad. And my big question continues to be who you was with. You know what I mean? So look out. I'm seeing another article, another video circulating with another family, another team from El Dorado, I think it is, that they would have gone up to Mayaro. And my boy drunk in Mayaro, their family had to surround the individual. So condolences again.
1: Yeah, I saw that as well, yeah.
0: Y'all had to be real careful outside when you're moving outside.
1: And I mean, Mayaro, like, from the time you hear Mayaro, you hear Manza, and you very well know off the bat, hey, that is no, let's say
0: calm water
1: where you could, monkey around in.
0: So, yeah, take your time. Bro, let me tell you something, eh? If I, big as my churn is, when we go there, it could be Tyrico, Maracas, when we go there, I in front, when I'm telling you, I stand up there. And I make a line. Or like, can't cross this line, don't cross this line. Big as all is. Only don't cross here. Because then you could never tell what current, you could never tell how it is. Correct. The sea is unpredictable.
1: I mean, there are certain places I don't think you should be able...
0: Yeah, respect the waters.
1: You should be taking chances,
0: Yeah.
1: I guess any beach, whether it be calm or not.
0: And man is quick to ball out and say, oh, lifeguard, damn lifeguard. Could only do so much.
1: Correct.
0: And you have to take precautions. You have to be responsible for your life and the people who you're responsible for. You know your carriage. I just go beach here and I just see some amazing things. People just lie down on them beach chairs and them there. And allow your little children and them. You're seeing 6-year-old, 7-year-old. Literal babies. Or they leave them or have them outside in the water. How? Then I see the last time we would have gone to Tyrico, a little youth man outside it bathing, normally bathing, you know, talking about just fighting, waving, you know, and just bathing outside it. And I looking, where he parents is. He parents quite out on the shore, just chilling, you know, under the umbrella. Parents, watch that. That's some real, real lackadaisical parents, eh? Even when you go to the all-inclusives and the resorts and all that kind of thing, sometimes you see them rock back. You see them rock back on the beach, Shelly. And I don't care where I is. Let me tell you. Once I am with my family, bro, don't play like you're going in water and all that kind of thing. I had to go in the water, too. I had to be in it, too. I go in, too. And sometimes you really does, you feel you could take a lie down, eh? You feel you could rock back, eh? But you had to be, once you have children,
1: do that when you're by yourself.
0: Yeah.

0: we dealing with Brian Manning. Talking about Brian Manning, I'm just want to make mention that Shelly is looking very nice. Shelly Das. Ooh. Shelly continues to look lovely. Iron Line. Shelly continues to look lovely. She is really lovely. She used to be in CNC 3, eh? She used to be in CNC 3. CNC 3, man. She used to be CNC 3. Then she is really lovely. I saw a little video there where she and he holding and walking up the stairs. Oh, gosh, Shelly. Nice, Shelly. But like I said, Brio is under fire right now. The entire PNM head honchos, and they say, hey, pat down Brio, you're not bigger than the institution, you're not bigger than the party and all this kind of thing, because Brio is actually, as they say, he's airing out some dirty laundry, talking thing he ain't supposed to talk. And a big question is, where's Auntie Penny? Auntie Penny running 5K and just chilling. Yeah. She's just chilling. Come on. She's just chilling. In all honesty, I don't know. In all honesty, from my layman's perspective, from here, I find she really rock back, in truth. She don't really have that voice to say, well, hey, I'm taking control. The doctor was really, with all the doctor, and Frankie is really resemble the doctor to her. And Frankie, when I see Frankie, and he reserve, I say, if they're all his brothers, or? I tell Frankie that, so you are the doctor, all his brothers? No. But, I mean, the doctor would have done, have everybody standing straight at attention a little. Mm-hmm. Play mad. But we'll see how it unfolds. But it's not nice times right now within the PNM scenes. Anyways, good morning. Going out to all of you who's sending messages via the WhatsApp. Nice to have you on with us. Yeah, well, she would have started on TV6, ended up on CNC3. You know where the thing is go? Ended up on CNC3. But she nice. Really nice. Anybody else nice? Hey! Good morning. Special morning going out to baby girl Tiffany. Love you so much coming out from baby boy. Christina, good morning. Good morning, Sean B. Tara out there in Petersfield. Good morning, going out to Pauline. Say good morning to Pauline.
1: Good morning, Pauline.
0: Good morning to Pauline. Lima Sugar Plums. Yeah, man. All teams on and with us inside of the show today. It's Trouble Tuesday vibes, right? Well, we've got some messages that we need to take care of. We've got the commitments. On the other side of... Alright, I'm scratching my boy. Money I had to spend today, boy. What money I had to spend today, boy?
1: Your right hand is will be what spending.
0: My right hand is when I had to spend.
1: Oh, yeah. My left hand.
0: Why my right hand scratching me, boy? Don't scratch me. Yeah, let me take care of these messages, and when we come back, news is at the top, and on the other side is 7 Your Trouble Tuesday conversations.
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The Trinidad and Tobago Yatra Committee welcomes everyone to experience Kaliatra Festival 2026, the Dance of Love and Liberation. 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

0: A very good morning. I'm Akash Samaru with headline news on CNC3 and the TBC Radio Network. The CEO of the National Commission for Self-Help has been sent on administrative leave with pay as the state-owned company investigates several allegations of misconduct. Lester Liu was instructed to proceed on leave with immediate effect in an August 18th letter signed by Chairman Vishnu Ram Kelawan. The allegations include breaches of procurement procedures in the hiring of contractors, failing to follow instructions from the board, and allegedly undermining its authority. Liu is also accused of soliciting names from members of parliament to fill vacant staff positions, making excessive demands of employees outside normal working hours, abusing staff, and allegedly using obscene language. The allegations have not been proven. The commission says the CEO's leave is intended to allow for a fair and impartial investigation, which will determine whether further action, including disciplinary proceedings or termination, is warranted. Attempts to contact him yesterday were unsuccessful. CARICOM has hired external legal counsel to respond to Trinidad and Tobago's challenge to the reappointment of Secretary General Dr. Carla Barnett. CARICOM Chairman St. Lucia Prime Minister Philip J. Pierre says the process will be handled entirely by external counsel, but neither Secretary General Carla Barnett nor CARICOM's legal counsel involved. The matter is expected to go before the Caribbean Court of Justice for an advisory opinion on whether the proper procedure was followed in Barnett's reappointment. During a media briefing in St. Lucia, Pierre said he is committed to the process being transparent.
1: And I want to tell you that the Secretary General of CARICOM and the Council of CARICOM have excused themselves from the process. They're not involved in the process at all. Neither the Secretary General of CARICOM nor CARICOM's Council is involved in the process. The process has been handled by external counsel. CARICOM has employed external counsel. So we want to ensure that the whole process is transparent.
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0: AI is the way to go now. AI is the way to go now. And for those of you who have been messaging and wondering, well, hey, the Teddy Mary melody? The one you played before this? The one before this is the Teddy.
1: Two Mary melody
0: is AI. And this is something brand new that you would have found yesterday.
1: Well, it's not really brand new. This was kind of like out about a month and something.
0: Right, so
1: like
0: this
1: came across
0: yesterday. This one is Teddy Bina, without you. Yeah. And this one, he is actually begging. He promised he will never do it again. So he rarely do something wrong. And he jump out there.
1: I find it have a vibe, though.
0: They have a vibe. You're lying on your bed last night.
1: I was in bed yesterday and I was like, scrolling through, and I was like, all right.
0: Oh boy, they write this one for me. Lie down in your bed and you're staring at the ceiling, and you're, oh God, I promise I would never do it again. How many wrong thing you go do in your life, boy? Hey, talking about that.
1: I ain't doing anything wrong.
0: Watch now. That thing in Pinal was looking nice, boy. N is NS. Who's his song system by the NS? Wait, this?
1: NST, not T?
0: Yeah.
1: Right.
0: But the song real good, boy. Ooh, boy. I see this slamming out some dance. So I say, my goodness. The song real good, boy. Real, real good. I ain't lying. Small song system like that song and real good, boy. Which one you was affiliated to?
1: I was with ENS.
0: ENS?
1: Yeah.
0: Who tied it up? Who mash up? Who gave it?
1: I can't remember the placement, you know.
0: No, but all was songing good?
1: No. Oh, no.
0: Some of them failed?
1: Yeah. Some of them need to just scream, you know.
0: Who failed?
1: A lot of them.
0: Call that name now. One
1: no,
0: name.
1: No, I'm not going to call nobody
0: name. Call one name now. One name.
1: No.
0: All right. Who song good? Well, from the video that I would have seen, the NSC song real good. ANS song good too?
1: Yeah, they did. Of course.
0: Man say, of course. Who again sound good?
1: I had one or two of them. Trieste did well.
0: Three did well, like?
1: Yeah, Trieste. They from up on the real okay. Forest side. Yeah, Trieste sounded
0: okay,
1: well.
0: Okay,
1: yeah.
0: Okay. Now, but it was a good vibe, man. I find that was a real good vibe, boy. I would have enjoyed that Savannah run, boy. To be there and
1: next time, right?
0: I ain't really see no gills, though.
1: I really said hard gills.
0: Did I gills? I'm telling you, I ain't really see none of them. I see a set of fellas and them just dancing up and up all up in their own self. I was getting a little worried. I was wondering if it's a gravel party now, boy. Well, anyways, good morning. Good morning going out to all of you who's sometimes just get worried when you ain't here. We talking. But we have the commitments, of course. The Pump and Vibe is full of the commitments. And I mean, hey, it is what it is, right? Good morning once again and welcome to the show. In case you're not locking in, 19 minutes after 7 o'clock. Rushram, Stephanie X, we are in your company and it's Tuesday. Look forward to the Tuesday. Phone lines working?
1: I think so, yeah.
0: Phone lines working, let me see.
1: Yeah,
0: working. Be sure to use the telephones at 6230-6. We look forward to your interactions. And, send voice notes. Today's a day for voice notes on the WhatsApp 343-1061. It's about that time for us to get in, you know. It's about that time for us to get in with today's conversation, with today's topic. Welcome to it. It's Tuesday. You look forward to it. Right now, it's time for
2: 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This is us.
0: Mm-hmm. Yes, man. All right, so this is how it goes. My mom died believing my sister and I had reconciled, but I cut off the next day. That's my sister. Am I wrong? All right, it goes like this. My sister slept with my fiancé 8 years ago. The wedding was cancelled. It destroyed me. I cut her off completely. I don't want to have nothing to do with her at all. Then 2 years later, our mom got terminal cancer. Mom's only dying wish was to have her girls together again. She begged me on a hospital bed, so I did it. I reached out and told my sister I forgave her. And for 6 years, I sat at family dinners, bought her birthday gifts, threw her baby showers, smiled and hugged her. It got easier once I realized that I felt literally nothing for her. She was just a co-worker on the job of keeping my mom happy. But when mom passed away last month, the day after the funeral, I cut her off clean. Am I wrong? Don't tell me I wasn't paying attention.
1: No, I was paying attention.
0: Don't tell me I wasn't paying attention. Don't tell me I was paying attention. Don't tell me I was paying attention. Let me go back again. For the benefit of Stefan X, go back there.
1: I was actually listening.
0: Go back there.
1: I was just listening.
0: Go back there.
1: That's quite the...
0: You don't understand.
1: Catch a part.
0: All right, let me explain it to you, right? Basically, it's two sisters. Mm-hmm. One sister slept with the other sister's fiancé. Mm-hmm. And as a result, wedding call off. Miguel was devastated. She, you know what I mean? She said she was completely destroyed. Sister cut off sister. Sister say, I don't want nothing to do with you. This thing. I don't want nothing to do with you. But mom was diagnosed with terminal cancer, and one of her dying wishes would have been for her girls to get back together. Now, hey, I do all the fighting, I want to come back together. And for 6 years, this particular sister apparently decided, hey, for the sake of mom, for, you know, letting mom realize, let mom dying wish come true, eh? Like, make it look like if I was doing a thing real nice.
1: Was good, yeah,
0: she even fooled the sister and all. Mm-hmm. She even fooled the sister who did the wrong. Mm-hmm. She even fooled the sister and all. She kind of do so and say, hey, for 6 years, eh, so mom would have rallied for 6 years. For 6 years, they celebrated Christmas. For 6 years, they hug up. For 6 years, Miguel buy birthday presents and hug up and kiss and the full 9 yards with the other sister in order for mom to see, well, like, hey, thing nice. But the day after mother passed away, sister went back to devil. Sister went back to pure hate. Is she wrong? Is she wrong for conducting it like
1: nope.
0: that?
1: Nope. No, she's not. I know she's not at all. She's not wrong. I mean, bro, I'm pretty sure no one knows the hurt that she went through, the way she felt, whatever the case may be. And I mean... it's something that her mom wanted, all well and fine. She made sure and gave her that wish, and after that, I owes no one anything. I don't owe anybody anything after, you know, so bye. Mom isn't here anymore. That done.
0: They were for 6 years at Akaro?
1: Yeah, that's okay. That's okay. If for 6 years I was making my mother happy, no problem.
0: Yeah, but you fool everybody.
1: Okay.
0: I think you're diabolical.
1: No.
0: I think you are diabolical.
1: No, I think something's wrong with you. No.
0: You told that, bro. That kind of stress.
1: That's not kind of stress. That's not. It was no boyfriend. It wasn't anything like that. It was about to be marriage, and you know that came and happened, and I mean. If it is that you so cared to be family, then you wouldn't have been doing something like that. Meaning the sister, why would you even think about sleeping with the man? So, all well and fine, you know. I don't give her wrong for holding her in mind. Again, my mother was in a certain situation. She was in a position and she wanted something. And if that's all I could have done to make her happy for that little point in time, no problem. But after that, yeah, we're going on. I have nothing again. My mom isn't here, no problem. And my sister, clearly you and my sister.
0: Yeah, but 6 years.
1: Yeah, that's okay. That's okay.
0: 6 years.
1: It doesn't matter.
0: The girl thought, well, all right, thing I
1: and
0: all time.
1: And even selfishly to think that in she head, she had to be crazy. For you to think that I'll let her go? Nah.
0: Mm-mm. So... I just again it. So you
1: yeah,
0: you real good.
1: If you want to say Aka roll, no problem. I act the role and I act the real good.
0: You act a real role, boy.
1: Yeah, I act it and I act it for my mother.
0: For six years you act that role, and for 6 years you.
1: And I mean, and even tell for my mother to actually want us to get back good after that. I mean, mommy, you probably wasn't really thinking too straight, but however, it was sick. It was a wish that you wanted. No problem. I give it to you. And that's it, the end after that.
0: So for Mara's sake.
1: Yeah, for Mara's sake.
0: For Mara's sake, you went down in excellent stores and you buy gifts. Yeah. For Mara's sake, you went and no you went and throw baby shower for the girl. Yeah. For Mara's sake, you went and you do the full, you real do thing. You hug up, kiss, oh sister, mwah, mwah, yeah. mwah, mwah, and a little real hug and love for six years. Dan, you are diabolical. You carry that load on your shoulders. You carry that kind of a stress. You carry that kind of a that. For me, I'm thinking if you could carry that kind of a hate for somebody within, then you could have been slipping the girl. You could have been slipping the girl little sips of bleaching she food, and the girl even know.
1: And that's what I should have done.
0: Wow. Wow, nah, I find you real wrong, boy. Mm. I find you real wrong. Within that time, now I understand you would have been hurt, right? I understand that, yes, your sister.
1: My brother, your sister do what she did. You have to understand something. It's not a friend, you know. It's not somebody, you know, I would go to or whatever the case. It's just not no normal person. That's my own blood and flesh.
0: And I understand.
1: Me, right? And no, it have no forgiveness in that. No, it don't. There are certain things that we can move past and certain things we could get over with and certain things we can't.
0: Yeah, but Stefan, listen to
1: this. You understand?
0: Within that 6 years, right, something somewhere within that time would not have, you know, reignited the love that Ole had, and you couldn't pull your sister square. No. Ole can't be dancing. You couldn't pull your sister square some way without mother seeing, right? Because mother can't see everything all the time. Mother lie down. You couldn't pull your sister somewhere in a corner. Well, not even in mother house. Ole couldn't go somewhere in Maracas and sit down by the beach because I love you and say, hey, you real do me thing, eh? I ain't lying, girl. I love you, you know. I love you, but I want to cuff you. You understand? And I'm sure sister would have said, you know, it was a moment of weakness, and yes, I regret it. And I ain't it out for real now. But for you to carry on like that, for you to act like that, nah, you're diabolical. You're right wrong.
1: That's probably my way of going back to your line. You know what? Eh, I forgive you. And make it get back normal, make it feel well, boy, you know, my sister, yeah, she forgive me. And you know what? By me stop talking to you, I am pretty sure that's going to hurt you in some way or the other. It may not be the hurt that you hurt me, you know, but I am pretty sure within that 6 years, you've built back that closeness with me, you know, you've built back that confidence.
0: If I was a sister that would have done the wrong, I would have turned to you and tell you, hey, I'm sorry for you. I am sorry for you. You know why I'm sorry for you? I'm sorry that you carrying this. You carrying this for so long. And you carry this as a charade to mommy. And you carry this. And, you know, and after all, after you waited for mommy to die, and then you continue
1: and that's
0: to
1: the
0: be.
1: Thing. And you know what? That's okay, you know. But you wasn't sorry for me when you lying out with my man in the bed.
0: Yeah, but that, everything is not about that man. That man is not the be-all and end-all everything. That man born.
1: Too bad. You all broke me that bad, and I don't care anymore.
0: For man...
1: Yeah, you're with that man. Oh, so it's okay.
0: No, but I understand.
1: It's okay. Okay, so to all the family members that are listening this morning, go sleep with your sister, man, and I'll let you make up back after.
0: Bro,
1: yeah.
0: I am saying to you that yes, what happened was wrong, but you prefer to act that role and carry that poison in you. And wait till mother dead, because what you doing? You sit down there and you waiting for mother to dead. You can't wait for mother to dead, right? You sit down there and wait for mother to dead, and then as soon as mother dead, you ups and gone back to devil me, nah, hating me, nah. You are not mature. You are a little child. You carrying this thing too long, Dan. You could imagine how old and quail up she is. You can't carry that. Learn to walk away. Learn to just do so and say, hey, what happened? It done, it gone. For 6 years, what gave me is the fact for 6 years you were able to carry on a charade. That's a charade.
3: So it now you shape morning anyway, morning. So the other sister wasn't diabolical for sleeping with the girl, man. Nah, she right for that. I shippiness. I don't look you up to it. There's some people like that, you know. There's some people when their mind turn from you, it could be who, you know. Yeah.
0: No, but I was just saying, bro. And again, don't get me wrong, Ollie, I ain't saying that it was right what she did. She did, you know, she did do what she do. But I'm saying that, oh gosh, for 6 years, you're good? Hello?
4: Morning, Rishi. Morning, Stefan.
0: You seeing Chris?
4: I find that girl her real she courageous for doing that to hold up 6 years and then thing.
0: Yeah.
4: I give she right 1,000%
0: to be like that.
4: And the mother was wrong as a of asking her for that, whether she terminal or not, knowing what the sister did.
0: So in other words, Chris, she was right to act the role and then go back to devil after?
4: Yes, that's not devil. That's not devil.
0: Yeah, but Chris, is okay? Is it okay to carry? Is it okay to carry that for so long, Mike?
4: Yes, she did to please her mother because she know her mother was terminal and she carried on. Yeah, she made her mother happy for the last.
0: Yeah, but time don't heal wound, boy. Time don't heal these things,
4: boy. No, not that type of wound. Not that type of wound.
0: A man, boy?
4: That is a... Well, then your sister, she sister should have known better. That is she sister.
0: Yeah, but things has happened.
4: Things like that don't happen. That is intentional.
0: Even if it was, right?
4: When it comes to things like that, Rishi, is intentional. It has nothing just happened.
0: And even if it did, right? Even if it did. But what I'm saying to you, Chris.
4: So who is the diabolical one? The sister for holding that and to please her mother for 6 years, or the sister who sleep with her husband to be? Who diabolical?
0: The sister.
4: Let me be real.
0: No, I am being real. The sister for carrying her for 6 years.
4: You're not being real. The sister who sleep with the sister husband to be is the diabolical one.
0: No, she would have. I say no, she wrong for doing that. But Chris, you fool everybody good enough. You went in there.
4: Yes.
0: I talk about you went in. You went in excellence and you buy different thing, you know.
4: She do that to please her mom. Her mom was practically on her deathbed. She terminal.
0: See ya.
4: So if she do that to please her mom in her last days, I give her kudos.
0: Yeah,
4: 1,000%.
0: Chris, mother last days take 6 years, boy. Mother take 6 years to death.
4: It could take 20 years.
0: But no time in that 6 years you find it. What?
4: So you are taking the girl feelings into perspective then?
0: I am. So but somewhere in 6 years while you act to be nice.
4: You are taking that into perspective, Rishi.
0: You're not
4: doing that at all. I give the girl 1,000% right.
0: Nah, man, Chris. Nah, man. Easy, Chris. I don't know. Hello.
5: Morning.
0: Morning, man.
5: Stefan.
1: Morning, yeah.
5: I've seen all people that say, right, I pump it on too. There's anything scratching, that would have happened.
0: Somewhere in 6 years, bro, while acting nice, somewhere in 6 years, the acting wasn't real for a moment. It wasn't real for a moment. It didn't spark nothing in you at all. In that 6 years, while you were acting, I wasn't acting. I know I sleep with your man. But while you were acting, you and I, we didn't have a moment. You and I didn't have a moment.
1: Nope.
0: You and I.
1: Nope.
0: You and I didn't feel anything.
1: No, you didn't feel anything. I was just doing it because of my mother.
0: I feel sorry for all you. I feel sorry for you and all who's thinking that you must carry prejudice and you must carry hate for so long. That's a lot for you to carry. And I'm not going to live my life like that, bro. I'm not going to live my life like that. If I had a sister, I just going to say, boy, I'm sorry for you.
6: Boy, Stefan, I love it.
0: Somebody says, Ram, like you have bill money because I was going and drunk she. No, the sister is not with the sister's one. She's not with the ex today. She's not. my sister would have again. What happened would have happened. And I don't condone it. I say it wrong. Right? Mother dying wishes that these two sisters was warring. I want all they get back together. But what bothering me is the fact that you act for 6 years that way. You act for 6 years, and that is what bothered me real bad. The act.
7: Yoshi, morning. Things like that do happen. You're big and you have sense. You know what is right from wrong. I give Stefan X right what he says.
0: Ah. Nobody in agreeing with me, babe.
8: Morning, fellas. Oh, that song only two old time. They would just be calling and quarreling like against one another, buddy.
0: Hey!
3: Alright, so look at it this way, right, Rishi? What about them that didn't find out that she did sleep with the sister fiance and them that get married and them was fooling the sister now? Or how it would that be then? Them would have turned out to be she would have turned out to be the one. Is the fool and them doing the thing behind she back as normal. You understand? But at some way, some point, they get catch and that is how it come out.
0: Yeah, but it didn't reach there, right? It didn't reach there. Let me be realistic. It didn't reach there. It reached the point. It happened. And again, I'm not saying yes, it was right. What had happened? Nobody's let go nothing, man. That is all your problem. All you don't let go. All you don't let go. All of this whole thing in mind for too long, man. When you hold thing in mind for so long, you get old and mash up. You get old and mash up. Why you want to mash up yourself for? Your nice self. Why you want to do that for? Why you want to carry hate and no. Like, toxic thing like that inside you? You know how much bad chemical you build up in your body? Like carrying that hate in you?
9: Morning, fellas. Rishi, we're in a little twisted situation.
0: Mm.
9: Put yourself in a young lady position. If your brother sleep with your wife, how you would have been feeling and what would have been your mindset?
0: Are you watching me for?
1: What? Answer? One of our listeners asked a very genuine question.
0: Yeah.
1: A realistic,
0: pertinent question,
1: question. So I am waiting for an answer. Put yourself in that. Make the twist state now. Yeah, what would you?
0: I still ain't toting that feelings. I still not toting it. What happened?
1: That you love Nisha all through your life.
0: And my sister and my brother come and deal with she?
1: Yeah. Knowing that you all made the plans and everything, you know, that, hey, we're going to get married. You done put the date. You organize with the imam and the pundit. And you done call the 10 people. You done organize potato to peel and all these things and whatnot. And let's just say about 2-3 days just before the wedding, my brother, come and eat the food.
0: Yes, I would have been upset.
1: Right.
0: I would have feel sick.
1: Right, and after that, what would it have been like?
0: We had to keep a distance. I agree. Right? But mother come and say she ready to dead, and we had to get back together. We had to talk. We had to think.
1: And again, knowing that you love your mom so much more than your father, right. That they always tell me. But
0: right.
1: Yeah.
0: Right. What?
1: Right. Knowing that you love your mom so much, and she say, "Rish, listen, I know this happened, and
0: right.
1: I know I'm not supposed to ask you this, but you know, just for the family's sake, and you know, just while I am still here, I want you to do this and see if you all can mend things back up and make it do." Knowing that the type of person you are.
0: And I did it.
1: And you did.
0: And I did it.
1: And then mom came and, you know, departed.
0: 6 years after.
1: Yeah.
0: Right? But I'm just saying, and for 6 years, I can't act that kind of role for 6 years. Mm. I can't act that kind of role for 6 years. For 6 years, let me tell you what would happen. Let me be on a reel. For 6 years, I would have real mother so-and-so and all kind of thing. It would have always bust out, kicked down, and it would have always think, and I always be mashing up. It would have been like that. I prefer, me as a parent, I prefer that, you know, real cost pass and real things happen. I prefer that. You know, I prefer that. And because things need, she needed to air that, bro. She needed to air that.
1: You remember at the end of the day, even though that Okay, so you're saying that you wasn't going to mend back up, right, with your brother?
0: I would have.
1: No, but you don't say so and so is going to pass. That's for you,
0: bro.
1: We're talking
0: order.
1: About you, yeah. So if it is you say that, hey, you're not going to let that go, you're going to study fight. Every family reunion come up, you're going to look to kick down your brother, whatever the case may be, right? That's what you're saying, right?
0: Yeah.
1: All right, no problem. But I mean, some people are different. I love my mother. If my mother on that deathbed, God forbid, right? And she asks for a certain wish and something to make her, I will give her that. But just know that if it is bothering me that much, I'm just doing this to make my mother happy, you know? And
0: yeah.
1: After that, that's it. The end.
0: Yeah, but Stefan, in order to heal, right? In order to heal, my mother
1: I don't want to
0: so
1: heal. I don't want to heal from it. I'm just doing this for my mother, you know?
0: It's
1: because,
0: healthy.
1: I mean, the lady done sick already. My mother is already sick. She's already not so healthy. I don't know what will happen. I mean, if that could just put her mind at peace and make her... If that could put her mind at peace for the last days that she have remaining, I will do it.
0: What but about just, my last days?
1: No problem. My
0: last
1: not,
0: day could be
1: my
0: right.
1: My mind not at peace. But listen, that's the lady that gave me life. I will do what it takes to make her happy,
0: bro,
1: for her last day.
0: I'm going
1: to
0: tell you something. I'm going to be real with you. Right? In me trying to please my mother on she deadbed, my mother takes 6 years to dead with cancer. Right? She takes 6 years to dead with cancer. What would have happened is that I probably would have dead in 3 because of all that stress and thing and I bottle up, I probably would have got a heart attack and dead.
1: I ain't taking
0: I'm telling you that. I would have got a heart attack and dead. Me and doing that. Mooney, look on the radio. Look on the radio, buddy.
10: So I respect your views, Mr. Risha, but I hate Stefanek a 1,000,000% because he's doing it to please his mommy. And I agree, you can't replace your mother and you want to help your mommy. Risha, I respect your views, you emotionally and whatever, but your mother is your mother and God bless all you have a blessing. Good morning, Trinidad and Tobago. I love my country and all you have a nice show. It is excited and great. God bless all you.
0: And I know you want to please.
1: A lot of people will do it to please your mother.
0: And I mean,
1: no matter how, and that's just the person I am. No matter how long it takes, no problem.
0: I know you want to please mommy. I know your mommy happy. I know you want mommy smiling and all that kind of thing. But bro, it's not good for you. It's not good for you to carry that. It's not good for you to carry carry that for so long. Because like I tell you, your mother takes 6 years to dead with cancer. You could have dead in 3 with a heart attack. Ooh. Because you build up all that stress. Bro, carrying that kind of a stress, carrying that kind of a hate, carrying that kind of a load on you, that would take a toll on you. Bro, the body is one that is that builds up the chemicals that could cause a heart attack. That man is dead with a heart attack, bro. When you're wondering why people dying early is because they carry you're stressed out. Stress brings about heart attack and thing, bro. Don't do yourself that.
1: I ain't it just stressed me that bad, you know. I know very well here we're going on. I put it on a show and I put it on the act very well and I just going with it.
11: But the point is, it was premeditated, right? Talk. You understand? And it happened. That is not a fluke thing. Like planting.
0: I know it is planting. Yeah. I know it would have been planting. Stefan, you could play. Hell no. She not wrong. Imagine her sister betrayed her. 6 years is plenty, bro. It was me, no. I would have not talked to she. I'm just trying to save all you.
1: How that's trying to save us?
0: And that's the problem. That's the problem with society today. Society today, and Sadhguru to say it, I mean, as a man is changed, I stake in the Sadhguru running, and Sadhguru to say it, you know, I mean, these are things that, you know, you want to live your life. You want to live your life. Don't let these things, yeah, I mean, don't let these things keep you back in your life, in the life that you have to live. You have to live a full life. You have to make yourself...
1: And nothing is wrong with
0: that.
1: Are
0: you happy? Having hate?
1: And that is... Bro, why should I be happy around somebody that brought...

0: No.
1: Badmine is not?
0: No.
1: Damn. Badmine is not skinning your teeth and playing nice and kissing somebody and hugging them and giving them a gift and all that kind of thing.
0: Uh-oh.
1: That you not bad mind?
0: No.
1: You buying and you doing goodness. You buying and doing goodness for
0: at some point in time, I will. God would understand. I did it for my mom.
1: Yeah,
0: and he won't vex with me for that.
1: Dan, God won't vex with me for that. I think it's a test that you get.
0: That's not a test.
1: And how you would have handled it.
0: No.
1: Dan, I'm not going to live my life like that, boy. Mm-hmm. I'm not going to live my life and do that kind of thing. No. I'm not doing it. Somebody says, yeah, society today, disrespect is the norm. Set boundaries. People are going to do crap to you. On a daily. People are going to do crap to you on a daily. People are going to do your things, right? In your workplace, people are going to carry hate. In your workplace, people are going to try to victimize you. In your workplace, people are going to try to cut you down. All around, family members are going to try to bad talk you and do things and take. You understand? Don't live your life thinking about who bad talking you. Don't live your life thinking about who doing you wrong. Don't live your life. Yes, people would do you wrong on a daily. Things would happen. But carrying it around for so long is only you affected by that. Only you affected like that, because here, well, sisterhood have done the wrong. Move on with your life, and upper. Sisterhood have done the wrong. She got married. She fight. She make baby. All kind of thing. She living she life. She's happy. You think sister? You think yeah is gonna say? Well, she stopped talking to me after. Yes, sir. Right after mother dead, she stopped talking to me. But sister is living her life. You, however, you feel hurt after your sister sleep with your man, and then after that, you're told that, you're fake for mother. You're fake for mother, and then your thing. Nah, man. Nah, you're doing yourself wrong. I just never tell you something. You see, me, I ain't going to live my life and walk around the place thinking about all who doing me wrong, all who bad talking me, all who don't like me. I am not bothered with who don't like me, and I'm not bothered with who do want to do me wrong and want to pull me down, you know. I here to do me. I doing me, and I'm telling you, I don't care. I'm not toting feelings and I'm not walking wrong. You could tell me what you want. That you. I'm not toting that feeling. I'm not toting for 6 years. I don't want to be ugly like you.

0: love you. You should not put you in that position.
1: Correct.
0: I understand it.
2: I agree to that as well, eh? Mm. But again, at the end of the day, it's still my mother.
0: So all you couldn't find, all you couldn't find it, and all you just trash it out.
2: No, how could you trash out something like that, she? Why are you making it sound that it's okay to do something like that and then come back as one because you talk about
0: yeah,
2: it?
0: Yeah, but now give you a gift for Christmas, boy.
2: No, that's okay.
0: And now begin, now try baby okay. Shower for you.
2: Money's nothing.
0: And now do a thing for
2: money's
0: you.
2: Money's nothing.
0: I hug you and I kiss you.
2: Yeah, that's okay.
0: That is but
2: when
0: what
2: I hug
0: mean.
2: You and kiss you, I remember how you kissed the man too.
0: I know. But I was saying, you're not bothered by that, right?
3: Yes. You said something, anything don't bother you, but you're contradicting yourself, man.
0: I'm not going to let it bother me for that long, Chris.
3: You're contradicting yourself because a couple months ago, you come on air and saying people pass you on the elevator way without saying morning and it bother you. You come and you talk about it on air.
0: Right.
3: So things is bother you.
0: It does.
3: And that is less than that. Somebody telling you, not telling you morning. Is less than what that girl do.
0: Exactly, Chris. But I'm not going to let. Yeah, I'm not going to let. I'm not going to let that dictate my life.
3: Huh?
0: I'm not going to let that dictate my life. I'm not going to.
3: But the point is, she deal with it to please her mother. She not going. She put on a show to please her mother, and she mother died happy, knowing well with the illusion that she daughter's back together, but. That hurt cannot, you can't stop that hurt.
0: Let me talk about you, Chris, for a minute here.
3: Yeah.
0: Chris, you okay with holding a grudge for so long?
3: Yes. Once it hurt me to the point like that, it have no going back. As a person, once you cross me and you tell me something, I hold that to you. You tell me that is out of yours. All right, look.

0: like in my work, a driver tell me we had a disagreement about something. He said, don't talk to him again. So I leave the ride there. I don't talk to him again. So if that's his choice, that's his choice. If he don't want me to speak to him, I don't speak to him.
1: And yes, okay. And work, okay. That's because that man is nothing to you.
0: Is the same prospect?
1: No.
0: Is the same thing?
1: No. Chris, you and your...
0: Yes,
1: let me talk about... Thing. Let me just say now. You and your brother. You and your sister.
0: You then answer the caller with the scenario if your brother sleep the wife. Next thing you know, your brother sleep the wife and you day in the room with your wife and she only calling Narayan. How you going to feel? Your brother named Narayan. Let me just say name Narayan. And she attend Narayan and she sleep. How you going to feel?
1: All right, well, if she calling Narayan name, all right. Well, then, okay, good. Well, then, she in it too, by the same.
0: Well, right, that's the whole point. That is the whole point of it.
1: Yeah, but okay, go your way then. To all your go. But I'm not carrying it for 6 years. I'm not going to carry it for 6 years.
0: She get that to please her mother. That is the point you not understand.
1: Boy, in the end, you're too bad mind boy. All you're too bad mind boy. Let us carry and bad mind boy.
2: So this is that wasn't bad.
1: All you saw this pop galvanized fence boy.
0: In my opinion, listen to me. In my opinion, the mother was very selfish in asking her daughter to do that, knowing what the daughter did. The other daughter did. Whether she dying or not, she's very selfish.
1: All right, Chris. Chris, I'm just trying to save you, you know, bro.
0: I don't need saving.
1: I want to save you, boy. But I feel when I done this work, I'm going to become a pundit, you know. That's what I'm going to do.
0: Oh, God.
1: I'm going to become a pundit because, you know what? I'm going to try to save all you, and all you know. All you know.
0: All right.
1: All you saving, boy.
0: Things are on the line with you today. Now, one thing. I'll call back Thursday. Thursday will make me 31 years of marriage with my wife.
1: Very good.
0: Happy anniversary in advance. But Thursday, I'll call back again.
1: Yeah, home or not? We got you.
0: Yeah, I take a few days off. I have a little situation.
1: She stand up over your shoulder. Look at you. She stand up over your shoulder.
0: I have a song from... I don't know if you'll, Stefan will pull it up from this Guyanese Terry Gadrach with the same melody as thing. So it go like this: when your husband gone to work, I come in over, and I want you put your foot on my shoulder. Get a song and play it for me.
1: All right. I just want to save all your boy. I don't want to get a heart attack and dead, boy. I want to live, boy. Live. I mean, like, you know, you get everybody toxic just like you.
2: Me?
1: You get everybody toxic just like you. Turn toxic just like you.
2: Well, the right thing is the right thing.
1: The right thing is to be hateful.
2: For something like that, yeah.
1: Writing is to be hateful.
2: Yeah, for something like that, of course.
1: Somebody says, I witnessed that with two sisters and a husband. They eventually forgave each other but kept distance because they're sisters, and grudges aren't healthy if a person is religious. God loves those who forgives and tries to keep family ties. Yeah, the grudge is too much for you to carry, boy. Not good for you.
0: That is his choice.
3: No sorry for broken trust.
4: Morning, Rishi and Stefan. I want to just give my opinion on this. I would say that the daughter who was wronged, she was just doing her duty. I would look at it as her duty towards her dying mother. Rishi, you have to understand that everybody heals and forgives at their own pace. And she was put in a position where she had to do it for her mother right away. and it ran its course for 6 years. Now, she was not ready to forgive. If at all, she wants to forgive that. That's what you have to understand, right? Everybody is different. For me, if that is my experience, I will not forgive her. For now, that's my opinion. For now, I don't know what the situation may be down the road, but as everybody's saying, all the other callers saying, when you was contemplating on doing me wrong, you didn't think about the consequences. And it's not a matter of holding hate and carrying it with you. It's a matter of keeping your distance because you know who your sister is and what she will do to you. And that's a person I would not want near me because I wouldn't know what to expect from you at whatever point in my life. Because it clearly shows that that sister wants what I have. And who is to say if I maintain a relationship with her, she wouldn't always want what I have. So Rishi, I understand what you're saying, you know, it's not healthy to carry hate and whatever. But remember, everybody heals at their own pace. And she was put in a position where she had to do a duty. Remember that.
1: All right. I get you, girl. But for me, I know. I'm not going to go down that road. Kishan, God say that, boy? What's your God say here? What's your Kishan put? Don't be,
2: Let people take advantage of
1: don't
2: you.
1: Don't be a
2: yeah.
1: See and let people take advantage of you. God say that, then. I got to call Pandit Sunil and ask him that. I got to ask Sunil if he say that. I got to call Pandit Sunil and say if you say that.
2: No, but he's not God. You need to ask him if God said that.
1: No, like go and ask. I go and ask a little. So will God say that? Because whatever, you know what I mean. I just want to know. I don't know now, boy. I don't know. Please, let's not live our lives like that. All you want to be happy in life. All you want to be happy. Be happy now. Be happy and just. Don't carry too much. You know what I mean? Yes, people will hurt you, people will do your things. But try to let go sometimes and live your life. You know what I mean? Try to let go and live your life.
2: Nah.
1: You won't let go. You're not going to let go.
2: Nope, I'm not.
1: You're not going to let go.
2: No.
1: You're not going to let go at all. You're not going to let go at all. But that's all I call it. You feel I should let go and just take this call? I should just let go and take this call. Let me let go and take this call. Hello.
5: Hello.
1: I've given you a chance to redeem yourself and be a big man today and contribute.
5: I want to ask something, please. Let's talk about loving everybody. Why do you love?
1: Look. Your phone getting real trouble. It just get cut off. Your phone getting real trouble, it get cut off.
2: No, but like for real though, I don't know.
1: What?
2: That you're gonna ask.
1: What?
2: He was actually alluding to the fact that you say to love it, God say to love everybody.
1: Right,
2: why you don't love him?
1: Let me hear him. Hello? Go ahead and say what I was gonna say, sorry.
5: Why I love everybody.
1: Hold on. Take your time. I ain't hearing what you're saying. Go ahead. Take your time and say what I say.
5: You what? Call the name. Why do you love everybody too equal?
2: Yeah, why? God to love everybody. And why you love him?
1: What's that? What's that? What is it?
2: God to love everybody. Why do you love him?
1: Because he's a pestilence. He's a nuisance.
2: Still everybody.
1: He's a nuisance.
2: Still
1: he's not a contributor. To society. Uplift society. Do good. Help mankind. News, where you? K
6: 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Already on remand for a murder charge, Kadeem Samuel has been sentenced to an additional 18 months in prison after pleading guilty to an offence linked to a prison contraband crackdown. Samuel appeared before Port of Spain magistrate Indar Jagru yesterday and admitted to the charge. The offence stemmed from a joint police and prison service exercise at the Port of Spain prison on June 26th, which resulted in the seizure of several prohibited items. The operation also led to charges being laid against 11 inmates. Samuel was sentenced to 18 months simple imprisonment, while police say other matters arising from the operation are still before the courts. The Oilfield Workers Trade Union's UTT branch is calling for the removal of University Executive Chairman Professor Selwyn Cudjoe, accusing him of being insensitive to workers. Yeah. The call follows Cudjoe's recent statement that the government does not have the money to meet all outstanding wage demands as UTT itself faces a $24 million deficit. But in a scathing bulletin, the union says workers did not create UTT's financial problems and should not be made to pay for them. The branch claims some employees are still earning salaries dating back to 2007, while alleging Cudjoe earns more than $100,000 a month as executive chairman. The union also claimed that Cudjoe uses university functions to sell his books. The OWTU is demanding that UTT return to the negotiating table to settle long outstanding wage negotiations and is also calling on the Ministry of Tertiary Education to intervene. And the National Trade Union Centre is calling on Prime Minister Kamla Prasad Bisesa to reconsider her refusal to engage the Steelworkers Union over the reopening of the former ArcelorMittal plant at Point Lisas. NATSOC General Secretary Michael Aniset says while the union body welcomes the investment by Pinnacle Steel and Vanadium Corporation, workers and their representatives should have a voice in the process. The Prime Minister previously said SWUTT and its President Timothy Bailey are not stakeholders in the project and there is no need for the government or the new owners to engage them. However, NATSOC says the union's decades of experience in the steel industry gives it a legitimate interest in the plant's revival. It is also backing calls for qualified former steelworkers to be fairly considered for jobs while seeking answers on outstanding payments from the 2016 closure. We'll stay tuned for comprehensive coverage in our midday news and major newscasts at 7 p.m. on CNC3 and across all digital platforms.
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0: Good morning, Stefan. Good morning, Richie. Have a great day, fellas. Coming from the Princess Stone crew.
1: Good morning, Princess Stone. Good morning, fellas. Greetings from SWFL. It's Matt. Where's SWFL? Where's that? Where's the bitch father? Where that is? SWFL. Sour.

0: What is? What is? Hey, right now though, 25 to the upswing of that 9 o'clock mark. Happy birthday greetings going out to those of you celebrating your birthdays today. Let's take the quick calls. Who's celebrating birthdays today? Let's celebrate you. Let's serenade you. Let us let the world know it's your birthday today. Southwest Florida. Okay, good man. You're telling yourself all these two people here. Good morning, guys. Would like to wish my Pooh Bear a blessed and safe, productive day. Plenty hug and kisses from Pumpkin. Every day. Same message. Dan, you don't have nothing else to say about your girl, boy. Say something about your girl now. Add a little extra to it now. That copy and paste thing. I mean, you don't really like that girl too much, you know. You don't really like that girl too much. Sarah, AJ, Shushu, Anushka, Gail, and the Riverside crew. What's going on with them? Your mother come back? Your mother come back?
1: I think they're celebrating every day.
0: Who were they?
1: All of them.
0: Your mother come back?
1: No.
0: Your mother not come back?
1: Actually, yeah, she did.
0: You ain't sure if your mother come back?
1: Nah, she did.
0: She come back?
1: Yeah, but I think she have to go back because she ironed somebody across the head.
0: Yeah.
1: That's what she told my sister. I don't know.
0: Hey, Dad, you don't care if you break up a happy home, eh? Mm. You don't care if you break up a happy home, eh?
1: I mean, at that point, I never really see my father smile so too.
0: I'm your father. I'm glad she was out.
1: The man was running the route.
0: You lying! Yeah. Dan, you will break up happy.
1: Go anyone.
0: Dan, if you go, man, you see.
1: Open the bar, anyone.
0: Hey! Dan, if you go home and you see suitcase pack out there and your father moving on out, you go ball on the place, eh?
1: Brethren, as the lady flare, the man throw a party by the bar.
0: You lying, man. No, man.
1: Yeah, when no went, and I think about it, all her people was at the party and didn't even tell her that it had a party.
0: Wait, that them stink too. Yeah. No, man. Yeah. Big up Avi's Auto Electrical from Valencia coming from Adrian. Yeah, man. One and going out to Rishi and Stefan from K in Aruka. Thank you so much, K in Aruka. I'm nobody celebrating a birthday today, boy. Nobody, you know. Nobody's celebrating the birthday today. Oh, I think I get a birthday greeting. Whose birthday today?
2: It's Brocky from Baltimore. Sorry for being so late, but I am on vacation in New Jersey, roasting bacon and tomatoes and cooking sada roti. Enjoying your program.
0: Nah, Brocky, you're wrong. Don't be up in where in New Jersey. Don't be making no bacon and thing now, man, in New Jersey. If I up in New Jersey and New York and thing, I want bacon and thing and eggs and continental thing, real thing. I want big sausage and thing. I don't, we're doing me with bacon and thing. I don't want that. Who again? Good morning, Rishi and Stefan X. Who's this? Lena, we'll catch her on Lena, have no way. Good morning. Sending out good morning, going out to the people. Love from Shushu. Who is Shushu? Shushu is who to all you?
1: That's my sister.
0: Friend
1: mother. The reason why I'm using the word, they are not like friends, they are like family, but. It all started off as being a high school friend.
0: A friend thing?
1: Yeah, a high school friend.
0: And so your sister, you know, like, maintain a friendship?
1: A really good friendship. And
0: you know, remain friends with anybody from your school?
1: Not really, you know.
0: I never had no friend in school.
1: I honestly, I don't really see the friends that I had in school. But if we do happen to cross paths, heel out, or you go in and that's it. Like, go on.
0: I never had no friend in school. I'm lying. I had one friend in school. One friend in school, and I still see him because he's at a help note in the bank. So big up to my brethren from school, Ravi. I just see him. He still works in the he works in the bank, and like I say, that's where I bank. So he's at a help note. So I go straight up and he's help note. That's a good boy. Big ups to Ravi, boy. A good friend.
2: Rishi, you can remember this boy. Kaki labas me hamjad jahad humay, hamjad jahad kismat katad humay. Introducing the Monday and whole week program with Stefan and Rishi.
0: Someone come up from me. Boy! I tell you, boy. Hey, look, your friend. You know why she never called me yesterday?
3: Good morning, Rishiram and Stefan. I am enjoying your music. You both always do a great job every day. May God bless
0: you. She never called me yesterday.
1: She did. Vashti did call you, bro.
0: She called yesterday?
1: I wouldn't have you lying, Vashti, because she did try to call you. She did not get through, and she called me. However, I was busy, so I basically cut the conversation short. I was like, hey, that's something you need to pick up with Rishi.
0: Hold on. You're going too fast to me. She tried to call me yesterday?
1: Yes, she did. And she never answered. No, so she called me.
0: So she called you?
1: To say, hey, I wasn't getting through with Rishi. If you could tell him to answer his phone, please. I was like, and then she proceeded to tell me what was the situation about that she wanted to speak to you with. Speak to you about. And I said, hey, a bit busy. I don't think I say a bit busy, but I say that's something you need to speak about with him, and hopefully you get through. I did tell her that I would tell you answer your phone, but I didn't get the chance because I was busy.
0: So in other words, y'all alluding that I not answered.
1: Yeah,
0: phone.
1: You didn't answer your phone. You didn't.
0: So I see the number and I ain't answer the phone.
1: I don't know if you saw the number or you were busy as well and you didn't return the call, but don't just jump out yourself and say that she didn't call. She did.
0: Okay, she did call. So what she called for?
1: You're all right. You need to answer the phone and she will tell you the reason why she's calling.
0: You have an idea what she called?
1: Yes.
0: It's serious?
1: Yes. She needs help.
0: And I can help?
1: Yes, you can.
0: Like what? She need two wardrobe? What she need?
1: Yeah, you know, it's about from her dad. Oh,
0: happy
1: sexy
0: birthday
1: style.
0: To sexy Sal, boy. Yeah, boy. Oh, goodness. Anyways. This is about where we get ready to shut it down. We've got messages to take care of. We've got the commitments. And, it's going to make our way straight up to 9 o'clock. Tomorrow, we're back in your company. Tomorrow, Wednesday, we're back in your company. Say we had to say Wednesday. Good morning, guys. Happy birthday going out to my mother-in-law, Sabitri. Dial from When Intent to Princeton, coming in from Adish, Tina, Kyle, Kayla, and the Whatless crew. Good morning, guys. Great music. Birthday greetings going out to my granddaughter, Sophia, from California. This is coming in from my grandmother, Merlin, Mom, Karen, and big up Auntie Chantal. All right, let's see. Happy birthday is going out to all who's celebrating today, all right? We've got the messages that we need to take care of, and it goes all the way up to the 9 o'clock mark. 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

0: 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Whether you're heading to work, or who knows, maybe you're just dropping the kids off to lessons, to camp, or maybe relaxing at home or on the road. Thank you so much for making us part of your morning. Stay locked. Great music, good conversation, plenty of feel-good moments are coming your way for the next 3 hours. We say thanks to our morning team, Rishi Ram and Stefan. It's our turn now alongside my DJ Vicky. Vicky, how are you, buddy?
1: Hey, yo. Whoa, whoa, whoa, whoa. Good morning, good morning, good morning.
0: You sound better than me. Did a good night rest?
1: Yeah, I did.
0: Yeah. You get to catch up on TV?
1: Nah, I didn't.
0: Yeah, well, that makes both of us. Oh, okay. Sounds interesting. So when you're busting your new remix, what's going on?
1: Soon.
0: All right, that sounds good. So, you'll hear how I'm sounding. I got home yesterday, barely grabbed a little sandwich and I took some meds and I was like out cold till like about 1:38. I don't know what it is that woke me up, but from 1:38 this morning till now, I'm like a, you know how the people, how old people say, you're like a wet fowl. That's how I feel. However that feels, that's how I feel. I don't know what it is, but I feel horrible today. So I hope that you would understand if you don't hear too much of me. But of course, you'd appreciate the fact that Vicky's going to play us the best music ever. So Rashmi and Vicky here with you inside the big show. And it's back to school time and City Furniture San Juan is going big, big this Friday and Saturday, August 28th and 29th. 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Oh, okay, Vicky. I didn't realize that I was doing that. I saw that today. All right. And just let me get you back to a couple of more messages for you. The final night of Kaliatra Festival introduces Bhajan Pan Jamming. 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And cricket fans, don't forget the biggest party in sport. 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Cricket lives here. All right. So I think we're pretty much covered for now. Now, Vickies, I believe I've got one more to share with you all. The UK's number one bhajan jam vocalist, Bhavik Kharia, is coming to Kali Yatra Festival's Signature Friday night as we celebrate Krishan Janmashtami, and you're going to enjoy an amazing cast of local and international performers, including Ran and Susan Mohib, Akash and Sheetal, Carl, Kimlan Budram, Kapi Keys, Shiv Shakti Dance Company, Krishna Kala Dance Academy, and more, hosted by our very own DJ Ashley. All right, so that sounds fantastic. Let's get you back to more music right here. Hi, Bali. 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All right, so sit tight and enjoy the music here with DJ Vicky and Rashmi.

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0: 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Yes, you need to be there. So it's just about that time where we get into our gamers. Yes, it's time, right, Vicky?
1: Yes. We have like
0: a couple minutes. 4 minutes again. All right. Well, yes, as we prep for that, just to remind you, you're inside the Big Show. We're sitting in for Big Daddy. And yes, don't worry, he's fine. He'll be back with us. Just a little, taking a little vacay, so to speak. I think we all deserve a little vacay now and again. So let us know how your job is going. Send your shouts. Let us know what you're up to today. If someone is celebrating a birthday or an anniversary, we'd love to celebrate with them. All right. So you can do that via our WhatsApp messages. Me too. Good morning going out to you. I hope all is well. So I'm sure Vicky can probably be able to squeeze in a little song before we get to our Sangi Gamers, so stay with us.

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4: 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And if you've browsed the front page of Steam in the last few days, you no doubt have come across How to Fish, the debut project from developer Days Games. The co-op fishing game released on the 20th of August is just 3 days later. Its developer announced it had sold 1 million copies. How to Fish is a physics-based fishing game for up to 4 players. Of course, this isn't strictly a game about fishing with a rod. It also includes other means of acquiring seafood, such as with firearms and explosives. This game is clearly inspired by more of the recent of the so-called friend core co-op games, as it also makes nod to shooters and other genres. One mechanic rewards you for landing trick shots, an old Call of Duty community term without landing difficult shots such as no scopes. It also lets you gamble some of your earned in-game money. So that's a wrap for our Sangeet Gamers, some of your gaming news right here on Sangeet 106.1 FM.

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Hi, going out to Tara out there in Petersfield. How are you, Tara? Good to have you aboard with us. And I do have a couple more messages before we take you to the top and out. The UK's first Bhajan Jam vocalist, Bhavik Kadia, is coming to Kali Yatra Festival. 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See you there. We'll catch you guys inside our next hour. Stay with us. We're 5 minutes away from 10 o'clock.

Everyone, you tuned into the second hour of the show, Sangit 106.1 FM. We've got plenty more good music, lovely conversation, and entertainment coming your way. Stay with us. This is where the vibes continue. We've got so much to share with you. Keep those messages coming in, your greetings. And yes, we're always happy to hear from you guys. Let's say hi going out to Sweetu. Good morning. Wishing you a great Tuesday today, Sweetu, and a fantastic week ahead. Bally's on to us. And Steve, happy, happy birthday going out to you. Have a wonderful and happy birthday today. Blessings and love. Thank you so much for always keeping and locked on here with us. Tara's on. Sham says he is having an awesome day today with us. Thank you so much, Sham. Always a pleasure. Good morning, Mr. Rashmi and DJ Vicky. Blessings to you both and your families. Happy Tuesday. Maria says she's locked on strong, not forgetting Simon and Batiste. And y'all, please keep up the great work at the station. Your music takes us through the very busy day. Music is truly love therapy. Amazing. I couldn't argue with that one. So thank you so much for sharing. I do have a couple messages for you as well. Mm-hmm. So we're going to grab those. We're going to get you back to the music. And at 11:05, we've got a feature coming up, a 50-minute feature, so you can look out for that as well. Cricket fans, the biggest party in sport. It is on. It is happening. And CNT3, yes, they're bringing you the 2026 Republic Bank CPL T20 every TKR match live, and you can watch all their matches along with eliminator rounds, qualifiers, and final match live on CNC3 television. 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
2: Absolutely correct. And this is your Java song set. Yes, your Sangeet Summer Heat playlist. This Java Sangeet is bringing you the soundtrack to your season. 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We're serving up the hottest mixes from your favorite Sangeet DJs with everything from local favorites, Bollywood remixes, pop hits, Latin flavors, mashups, medleys, and so much more. Turn it up because the vibes are only getting started.

0: Oh, Sangeet Summer Heat playlist. I'm sorry to hope that you enjoy that one because we enjoy dropping it for you. Well, more so, Vicky, that is. He's definitely in control of the music. You're listening for the Sangeet Summer Heat playlist every day until Friday, September 4th. Keep the requests coming in on WhatsApp or you can call us live. This Javed soundtrack is right here only on Sangeet 106.1 FM. We are just about 10:41 making our way up to the hour of 11. We do have a simulcast of a BioLife feature coming up inside our final hour, which is about 15 minutes or so. So we do invite you to join us. Somebody says, tunes. Hi, Vicky. Good morning and have a blessed day today. Traffic on the highway, Port of Spain is bumper to bumper from Grand Bazaar. Vicky, I know you're in those traffic groups. Have you seen anything? I'll give Vicky a minute. Maybe he might be able to tell us something. He's
1: Well, when I was coming to work this morning, it had a little traffic, but I didn't see anything that was causing it. But then later on, I see it had an accident. But I don't know if it had an accident after I passed or what, but
0: Probably most likely. Well, we certainly hope everybody's A-okay. So just kind of ride it out. There's nothing much more that you can do. If there's any other information that comes to hand, we'll be sure to share it with our listeners. It's all the music again this year. The vibes are bigger than ever. Entertainment galore. And yes, where else can you witness Exodus, Super Blue, Skiffle alongside KMC, Ding Dong, paying tribute to the legendary Blacks, the sweet harmonies of Kute, Freetown, a mix up with some Three Canal, Boom Boom Boom to send the place mad. Also, Prince of Pan, Joshua Regrello will be there with Mila Karibe. And the Ultimate Food and Music Festival returns on Sunday, August 30th, the day before the public holiday. 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We take you back to more great music with DJ Vicky on the ones and twos. It's only Tuesday and certainly hoping that so far your week has been fantastic. Cricket energy is big energy and this Friday, August 28th, CNC3 will take you to the ultimate cricket viewing party. Get ready for the Trinbago Knight Riders versus the Barbados Tridents live on the big screen at Festa Viva Bar and Lounge at lot number 12 Reform Junction in Gasparillo. And the action kicks off from 6 p.m. So grab your crew, wear your TKR colors and come ready to live. 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
2: 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As the last caller, Rowley Jr., talked about or highlighted that the relationship in CARICOM does play a role in how we approach the international scene as it relates to...
3: It's inside the hour of 11 o'clock, Trinidad and Tobago. And we're just standing by. It's time for BioLife Healthcare. 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All right, so we're crossing over to Freedom 106.5 in a couple of seconds. So do stay with us, Sangeet 106.1 FM. 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

0: 106.1 FM and also Vibe City 105 FM as we step into our BioLife feature today. Here we go. Let's bring in Dr. Rossi Khan. Good morning to you and welcome.
1: Yes, good morning, and a very special good morning to all of our listeners as well. My name is Rossi Khan. I'm the director of BioLife Healthcare, and I want to welcome every single one of you to a very special program today. Where, of course, you know, we talk about health, but we always zero in on the health of the blood. It is always a very interesting subject, and it's relevant to every person listening because, obviously, we all have blood flowing through our bodies. And that blood, basic science will tell us, is the foundation of human health. It's the blood that circulates to all the various parts of the body and delivers oxygen and nutrition and keeps you alive. That's just the way God designed the human body. And so blood is very important. It's not just merely about the amount of blood that you have, but the quality of that blood as well. And over the last 21 years now, BioLife Healthcare has been examining blood quality, and we've been conducting a lot of research in regards to blood imbalances and blood regulation, because we are understanding more and more that chronic diseases specifically have their origin in blood discrepancies. When blood quality drops, your chances of developing chronic diseases will eventually go up. And so that is true across the board. If you want to avoid developing things like cancerous conditions, diabetes, arthritis, gout, skin conditions, bone problems, whatever it might be, you really have to start by maintaining and preserving the integrity of your blood. And so for two decades now, we've been tracking what really can cause the discrepancies that we are talking about. How does one poison the integrity of their blood and lower blood quality? And we came up with 10 answers in our research, which are vital for all of us to grasp. And I'm going to list them for you right now very quickly if you're taking notes. Things like high stress levels, poor exercise habits, bad diet, indigestion, chemical exposure. Then there's things like constipation and microbial activity. That's when you have microorganisms in your blood, by the way, like fungus, parasites, and bacteria. These creatures could excrete their waste products directly into your bloodstream, and those are strong poisons. And then the final three would be deficiencies, insomnia, and, of course, dehydration is one of the main concerns in these times that we see at the office. And so when these 10 things come into play, blood quality ultimately drops. There are many persons, I'm sure listening to this program right now, that have one or more of these things that they're engaging with. And right now, your blood quality has been lowered dramatically in some cases because we are constantly abusing ourselves, sometimes unknowingly, but the outcome is still the same. And so if you ask the average person, well, what's the quality of their blood looking like right now? They wouldn't be able to answer you because they've never even seen it. And so in today's program, I want to get into a subject about four things you need for building healthy blood specifically. But before I get into that, let me just quickly remind you of something that I've been thinking about very carefully. You know, some persons say, well, Rossi, how do we really begin the process of regaining our health? What's the first step? And I always answer by saying the same thing, and that is, it's good to begin with a proper healthcare evaluation that helps you to identify the weaknesses that you have. You cannot leave this up to chance. You cannot guess about what's going on with you. You have to pinpoint exactly the things you need to emphasize, and then things become very clear. But of course, when you talk about healthcare evaluations, people become very apprehensive because they think it's going to be too expensive, or maybe they'll wait months for the results, it's going to be painful, and whatever the case might be, they have these restrictions in their minds. And we keep all of those restrictions in our minds as well, because right now at BioLife Healthcare, we have taken all those considerations and we've formulated what we call now our evaluation package, where it's quick, it's painless, it is detailed, it's very safe. You actually get the results in your hands right away. And so we take some of our main evaluative services, we congest them into one offer, and we lower the cost significantly to make it much more affordable for every single person. Our evaluation package comprises services like live and dried blood analysis, so you can actually see the true quality of your blood right out of the body in lifetime. We also do an MRA, which is a screening of the organs and glands. All of these things make a lot very apparent to you. And then now we have added another service to our package, which is really a detox service that we offer, called colon irrigation. It is an FDA-approved service that is painless. It is one of the great ways to remove toxins and parasites from the colon directly. It takes about 20 minutes to do, and we have added that to the package at no additional cost. So you get four services as a part of the package, four of our main services. Now, in most places, just one of these services alone can cost you a lot. In fact, at BioLife Healthcare, if you do these services separately, it will cost you over $1,000. But on this simulcast this morning, where we are joined by our sister stations, well, we are offering something that is very unique, and that is you are going to be getting, if you call before the end of today, which is at 4 p.m., and you make an appointment. Just to be clear, you do not need to make an appointment for today, but once you call before the end of the day, we're going to be giving you a very special offer. You just pay $400 at BioLife Healthcare. So you get four services for $400. Now, sometimes the lines can be a little bit congested whenever we have offers like these, so make sure and write down this number. You have lots of time to get through. You don't have to call during the congestion. The number to call is 692-6603. Once again, that is 692-6603, and you can make an appointment. Just ask for the evaluation package. You pay $400 once you call before the end of today. And of course, we don't just leave you in the dark. We also design naturally based programs to assist you in addressing whatever concerns you might see in an all-natural, painless, and safe way. Now, if you are having difficulty getting through over the line, we have another line, which is for WhatsApp text messages. This is a guaranteed way to get through to make sure that you prevail before the end of the working day. You can write down this number and send us your text messages on WhatsApp and express your desire to have an appointment with us. The number on WhatsApp is 292-2161. That's 292-2161. So once again, the number to call is 692-6603. The number to text on WhatsApp is 292-2161. If you miss that information, in less than 10 minutes from now, we're going to be giving it to you once again. All right, let's get into our topic for this morning. We are talking today briefly about four things you need for building healthy blood. You know, one of the things that we have been concerned about is the controversy surrounding food. This is something that we have many days of seminars on. In fact, all of those 10 things I listed out just a while ago, we have long sessions about, and we show pictures from our research and our seminars. We offer free healthcare seminars for religious institutions and companies and so forth to raise the level of good healthcare education in our country. It's one of our biggest educational drives that we've done in the last year now. But in any event, when it comes to food specifically, so many persons in our seminars raise their hands and they ask questions at the end about which foods do you need for building and maintaining the integrity of your blood. This is a vast subject. But ideally, there are four things that you need to consume daily in order to build and maintain the various components of blood. It took us a really long time to figure these things out because there's so much controversy out there on Google and on YouTube and in books, and sometimes you don't know which diet to follow. Even if you have a good motivation and you say, well, I want to do something good for myself, well, reliable information is very hard to come by. And so this is why we test the effects of foods on human blood directly, so we know which foods are really beneficial, which ones are harmful. So when we give diet advice, it's reliable because it's not my opinion. It's what you can test, prove, and observe. And so those four things, first of all, would include mineral salts. You need mineral salts every single day. Now, when people hear the word salt, they sometimes think about table salt. That is not what I'm advocating for. I want you to get a good unprocessed sea salt. The unprocessed salts are what I'm talking about because table salt contains dextrose and fluoride, anti-caking agents, it's bleached, which is why it's white, and it goes through a process that involves extreme temperatures, hundreds of degrees, that actually change the electrical components of salt. This is really important for you to understand because natural mineral salts are actually a superconductor of electricity in human blood. The energy matrix is really a matrix of salt in the bloodstream. So you actually need salt every single day. In fact, everything about the human body is salty. Your tears are salty, your sweat is salty, your blood has a lot of salt in it, of course, your urine is full of salt. You can go on and on. Even the bones that you have are comprised of lots of mineral salts, especially calcium. And so you really can't get away from this idea that you need salt every single day, just not the processed salts that interfere with blood flow and therefore blood pressure. So my first piece of advice is to engage more in terms of the sea salts rather than the table salts, which I feel is a good idea. Now, of course, there are some sea salts that are processed as well, so make sure and get a good, reliable brand. There's so much controversy out there. We can clear it up for you at the office. It's not difficult to ascertain good information. But then secondly, you absolutely need water every single day. Blood is almost completely made of water. And so if you don't get enough water every day, you really couldn't maintain blood volume. You could not maintain the cleanliness of the blood plasma. You can go on and on. In fact, a lot of the human body is comprised of water in general, not just your bloodstream. And so one of the things that you can do right now very easily is to start with a schedule of drinking more water. Don't just wait until you're thirsty. I think that's a grave mistake people make. I think you should set times during the day where you are drinking water, just like you set a time to wake up in the morning and you set a time to exercise, you set a time for your meals and so forth. Well, you need to set times for water as well. And the more you keep that schedule, is the more water you're going to crave by the end of the day. Because the more you do something is the more you want to do it. And this is a long subject indeed as well. Building good habits is not difficult to do if you have the right information. But my advice is don't just wait until you feel to do something. Make sure and do it on a systemic basis. All right, let's also go to number three, which is chlorophyll. You need chlorophyll for building healthy red blood cells because chlorophyll is nearly identical to human blood on a molecular level. And you get the chlorophyll from green foods. So that means green foods, green juices, green powdered formulas, green smoothies, whatever you do, solid, liquid, or powdered form. Once it's green, you're getting more chlorophyll that way. And that's the best way to build more new, healthy red blood cells. And then finally, number four, you need omega-3 oils every single day. I know many of you are familiar already. Some of you already use omega-3 fish oil or flaxseed oil, or maybe you might use other oils as well, like olive oil and black seed oil and so forth. I think that those are very good inclusions. They help to build red blood cell membranes and cushion joints, form hormones, and they contribute to blood health overall. And so I think that if you were to include these four things more frequently in what you're ingesting every single day, you're going to start building blood quality. And I feel this is a good way to go about it. It's a safe way in generally speaking. And I think that we could explore that in a little more detail on the next occasion. But as I close, let me just remind you, for those persons listening to this simulcast, along with our sister stations, we are doing something very special in this simulcast at BioLife Healthcare, where you get our four main services for just $400. Separately, it costs you more than $1,000, so you save hundreds by doing it this way. All you need to do is call and make an appointment and ask for the evaluation package. Quick, painless, detailed, and safe. It contains things like live blood screening, dry blood cell analysis, an MRA, which is a screening of the organs and glands, and you also get a free colon irrigation session as well. Four services for $400. You can call us over the phone to make an appointment. Once you call before the end of the working day, which is at 4 p.m., we're going to give you that offer. You don't need to book for today, but just call before the end of the day. The number to call is 692-6603. Once again, 692-6603. If you're having difficulty, now we can call us a little bit later on because the lines could be a little bit congested during these programs. Write down that number, 692-6603. Or if you want a guaranteed way to get through, you can WhatsApp us your text messages and express your interest in having an appointment. The number to text on WhatsApp is 292-2161. That's 292-2161. We're going to leave it there for now. My name is Rossi Khan. I'm the director of BioLife Healthcare. I want to thank all of you for joining us this morning. I really hope to see you all soon, and may God richly bless all of you.
0: 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And that was Dr. Rossi Khan. The program provided you with medical updates, and thank you so much for joining us today. 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

0: 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We go all the way till Friday, 4th of September with this playlist, so you got to keep it locked on. 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We're 10 minutes away from the hour of our noontime. We've got our major newscast coming up, followed by Master Salim. So you definitely want to join him. Then he'll be in at one, because we've got our lunchtime doctor just right after our news. Attention Trinidad, the Bharat Expo is now open, ready to welcome you. 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So Vicky, are you ready to skedaddle out of here before I share my next message?
1: Yes, I'm ready to.
0: Yeah, you have a special lunch today?
1: Yeah, I have a lunch today.
0: You have a lunch and tamarind balls in your bag?
1: Yeah, I bring tamarind ball for you.
0: There we go. All right. So let me wrap this up quickly and get to my tamarind bowl, because I think I need it. Attention Trinidad, the Bharat Expo is now open at lot number 4, Chan Ramlal Road, Chaguanas, near Food Basket. 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So that's a wrap for us for today, and we're looking forward to be back with you guys tomorrow, same time, same frequency, until Big Daddy gets back. All right, so have yourselves a fantastic Tuesday. Be safe on the outside, and please do join Master Salim. He's coming up next. Hi, Sato. It's good to have you here with us. And somebody says, guys, keep up the great job. Thank you so much, Vicky, and we'll catch up again tomorrow. Bye, guys.
1: Bye.
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0: afternoon and welcome to the Midday News here on CNC3 and the TBC Radio Network. I am Bavita Gopalchan. Thank you so much for joining us. Top of the news at this time, Chairman of the National Gas Company, Gerald Ramdean, says negotiations with Shell are ongoing amid international reports that suggest Shell's Aphrodite natural gas project in TNT is in doubt. According to a Reuters report, which was shared on several international energy websites, Shell shelved the offshore Aphrodite natural gas project in TNT as of August 2026. The report stated the decision was related to the failure to come to a commercial terms agreement with the NGC. Well, when contacted last evening, Chairman Ramdean said he was unaware of the international reports. He stated the NGC had ongoing negotiations with Shell concerning Aphrodite and other projects, but he could not divulge anything further due to non-disclosure agreements related to those talks. Shell announced a final investment decision on the project in June 2025. Well, as part of its decision, Shell has released a jackup rig it had contracted to drill the production wells for the project, according to the Reuters reports. On to some other news now, the Tobago House of Assembly has been given until September 9th to reach an amicable settlement over the death of 7-year-old Angelica Jogi at Pigeon Point Beach on April 8th. The extension was requested after Freedom Law Chambers, representing the Jogi family, sent a pre-action protocol letter on July 15th, alleging her death was caused by negligence and breach of duty. Other defendants named in the claim include Pigeon Point Heritage Park and Ashworth Burnett, the jet ski operator charged with manslaughter in connection with Angelica's death. The family's attorneys have praised Chief Secretary Falia Gustin's no-nonsense approach to the matter, saying it has been welcomed by the Jogis as they continue to grieve. However, the attorneys say if the September 9th deadline passes without a resolution, legal proceedings will be filed without further notice. Human skeletal remains were found in a bushy area at Todd's Road last night. The skull was found with a single gold tooth, while a pair of black safety boots was also at the scene. The hunter search and rescue team, led by Captain Valence Rambarat, received an anonymous report around 6:43 p.m. about burnt human remains in the area. The team and police found the remains scattered about 300 meters inside the muddy roadway. Police are continuing investigations into the discovery. The Police Service Social Welfare Association says the recent use of fake police officers in serious crimes is a growing concern for the TTPS. Speaking with CNC3 News, Association President ASB Ishmael Pitt pointed to two incidents last week in which bandits posing as police were linked to a home invasion in Dickamartin and a murder in St. Anne's. Pitt said the public needs to be more aware of how to verify the identity of officers during police operations. He also raised concerns about clothing sold online and in stores that closely resembles official police gear, warning that it can fall into the wrong hands and make it easier for criminals to deceive their victims.
1: The sale of items that could purport to be that of police uniform and so on and so forth has always been a discussion, and as to how we manage it within the context of the law and what we are seeking to achieve. So as I said before, you know, more or less it's a work in progress, and it must be dealt with at every single layer of the society.
0: Pitt said legitimate police officers have a responsibility to present the necessary identification when asked by the public, noting that the public's trust is critical to the work of law enforcement. An activist says the mockery of a man hours before his death exposes how quickly society judges men who are clearly struggling. Head of the TNT Fathers Association, Rondell Fields, says too many men are expected to carry emotional as well as financial burdens without adequate support. Fields was responding to social media posts about Ravi Silochan, who was filmed appearing intoxicated last Saturday. Silochan's body was found floating off Pigeon Point the following day. Fields condemned the ridicule directed at Silochan, saying many people choose to laugh at men in distress rather than ask what they may be going through. He argues that men's health and well-being are often overlooked, leaving some to turn to substance abuse as they struggle to cope with the pressures of adulthood. He added that many boys are entering manhood without the tools needed to handle those emotional and financial demands.
2: You would often hear men say that the bar is the shelter for battered men. If you don't give them positive alternatives or positive spaces for them to go to, that's where they're going to turn to. That's where they're going to feel heard. Sometimes a man comes on social media and vents because he don't have a physical space to vent. And then the demeaning, the ridicule, the belittling that he suffers is exactly what drives him to the bar.
0: Fields commended the Division of Health for establishing a blue room dedicated to the screening of cancer in men, but believes more needs to be done to support men's health and well-being throughout their lives. Public library services have returned to San Fernando, providing children and adults with a safe space to learn, access information, and develop. Speaking at the opening ceremony yesterday, NALIS Chairman Dr. David Muhammad expressed how the library has evolved into an updated, upgraded, and ultra-modern community center with access to additional technology. He also highlighted the importance of libraries as safe spaces for children, particularly as young people are targeted by predators. Muhammad said, there's a global pattern where children are being targeted, but a library also helps empower young people with the knowledge as well as the confidence to protect themselves from the dangers that exist in society.
3: These libraries are safe spaces in societies where more than ever before places have become unsafe, where youth, children are targeted, there are predators out there. We have a whole database or watch list of persons who prey upon children, but they come to the library, they're safe, they're protected.
0: Education Minister and San Fernando West MP Dr. Michael Dowlat also spoke about the library's importance to the city, recalling the memories and history associated with the original one at Library Corner. He also highlighted the need for the new facility to cater for children with different learning needs.
4: This San Fernando Public Library at the Eden Center on Harris Promenade brings library and information services back into a central part of the city. And it creates a new space for which NALIS can serve our children, the young people, the adults, the families, and especially those who are visually impaired. And in my site visits, I've also advocated for those learners who have learning challenges, those who are autistic, those who have ADHD, And so the staff, they were very accommodative, and they said that there will be a particular section that will accommodate those students. Because at the Ministry of Education, we believe that all children can learn.
0: The library is now located along Harris Promenade near Library Corner following the closure of the San Fernando West Indian Reference Library in September of 2025 and the San Fernando North Community Library in March of this year. Let's take a short break. Sport news up next.
5: And that was your news update on the TBC Radio Network. And now we step into the lunchtime doctor. Let's see if Dr. Dean is there. Good afternoon to you, Dr. Dean. How are you doing?
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8: Fine, and that will eventually contribute to the sciatic nerve itself. Now, the sciatic nerve is actually the largest nerve in the body, and it is formed mainly by the nerve roots that leave the lower lumbar and the sacral spine. Now, when one of those roots becomes inflamed, or say it becomes compressed, then the brain may perceive pain not only in the lower back but also farther along the path that is supplied by that nerve. So this is why somebody with sciatica, they may feel pain in their glutes, in the back of their thigh, their calf, their foot or toes, even though the problem was actually originated in the spine. Now, the medical term that we often use here is something called lumbar radiculopathy, and that means that a spinal nerve root is being affected. And of course, the nerve can become irritated in so many different ways. A herniated disc can protrude and press on the nerve. You can have degenerative changes narrowing the space through which the nerve itself travels through, and you can even have inflammation around the nerve that can create pain even without any sort of severe mechanical compression. And sciatic pain can sometimes feel like a very sharp, shooting, electric, people experience a burning sensation, or just like this sudden jolt traveling down their legs. Many people think that sciatica means that the nerve itself is trapped in the leg, and in most cases, we're finding that the source is actually higher up around that lower spine or those nerve roots, as I was talking about before. Now, many people also believe that every pain that you experience going down the leg is automatically sciatica, but there are so many different options that we have to consider, like hip disease, muscle injury, vascular problems. Other nerve conditions can also mimic it. So the pattern of the symptoms is what's going to matter the most when we're diagnosing a patient.
5: Where is the sciatic nerve located, and why can a problem in the lower back cause pain that travels through the buttock and down the leg?
8: So we explained this very briefly, but the sciatic nerve is actually formed by several nerve roots that arise in a person's lower spine. So when we're looking at the vertebrae of the spine, they're usually named and numbered. So generally, we're looking at L4 through S3 for these nerve roots, and they essentially join together in the pelvis to form the sciatic nerve. And the sciatic nerve itself travels through the buttocks down the back of the thigh before it branches into smaller nerves that continue in the lower leg and the foot. Now, these nerves transmit both what we call sensory and motor information. So sensory meaning the things that you can essentially perceive, like temperature, touch, that pricking sensation, whatever it is. And motor information is essentially the movement through that nerve itself. And a problem that affects a root in the spine will create symptoms anywhere along the territory that is supplied by that root. For example, if you have irritation of an L5 nerve root, for example, that may produce pain or tingling along the outer leg and towards the top of the foot or the big toe, while an S1 irritation may cause symptoms down the back of the leg towards the outer foot or the little toe. So really and truly, it is about the location of the nerves themselves and the roots and where the nerve roots supply. Now, the traveling pattern is actually called referred or radicular pain, and that usually explains why the location of pain can seem very far removed from the source itself. The nerve functions like an electric cable, if you can imagine that. If the cable is irritated near its origin, then the signals farther down the circuit can become disrupted as well. Now, this does not mean that the nerve is physically moving or that the pain is imaginary. It is a genuine neurological phenomenon. People sometimes assume that if their leg hurts, then the problem must be in the leg itself, and that is not always true. In sciatica, we look at an examination of a person's strength, their reflexes, their sensations, all of those things can help us to identify which nerve root is actually being affected.
9: All right, folks, our base is in. Thank you very much, Tusker, for filling in there. 15 minutes after 12 noon, and as always, we invite you to answer, to ask some of your questions so the doctor can answer them in just a short while. So gather your questions, 625-2257, 627-3223. And you could feel free to WhatsApp us at 3061065. You could also message our friends at Sky 99.5 in Sangeet, and they will send your questions right to us here in studio. So what are the most common causes of sciatica? And what role do slipped or herniated disc arthritis and spinal stenosis play?
8: So one of the most common causes of sciatica is something called lumbar disc herniation. Now, between the vertebrae of your spine are little discs, and these discs actually act as cushions, and they allow movement of the spine itself. Now, a disc has a softer inner portion, and it's surrounded by a very tough outer layer. And if part of the disc protrudes or it herniates, it can irritate or compress a nearby nerve root. Now, people will often refer to this as a slip disc, but the disc does not literally slide out of its position. Herniated discs are something that we will particularly see commonly in the younger and middle-aged adults, and their symptoms may begin after lifting or twisting, and sometimes for no obvious reason at all. But importantly, we have to understand that disc bulges are also frequently seen on MRI scans in people who have no pain at all. So an imaging abnormality has to match that patient's symptoms and the examination before it is blamed on the cause. Now, in older adults, degenerative arthritis and spinal stenosis become increasingly important causes. As the disc itself loses height and the joints themselves become arthritic and bone spurs and thickened ligaments start to occur, that tends to narrow the spaces that are available for the nerves to pass through. Spinal stenosis causes pain, it causes numbness, weakness in one, or it could be in both legs as well. And sometimes, particularly while a person is standing or when they're walking. Now, there are less common causes that would be considered when we don't find, of course, lumbar disc herniation or degenerative arthritis in the older population. So some things like vertebral slippage, spinal injuries, cysts, infections, tumors, all of those things can be considered as well. Now, pregnancy can occasionally aggravate sciatic type symptoms through the postural and the mechanical changes that a woman goes through. But a lot of pregnancy-related glute pains are usually musculoskeletal rather than just true nerve compression that somebody experiences. So the important thing to note is that sciatica describes the symptom pattern, and then we determine what structural or inflammatory process is actually producing it.
9: All right, and just to let you know that, of course, today we'll be joined by our friends at Dalton Brong Optometrist, so you could actually ask some questions about the eyes. But I see our phone lines are ringing, so let's get some calls in before we go to that. Hello, good afternoon, welcome.
10: Hi, good afternoon. Mm-hmm. To the doctor, I was just diagnosed recently with a damaged nerve in my neck. Caused the same pain that you speak about, that electric-like shock going on to the arms, pain in the elbow, and numbing of my two of my fingers and my right arm. Question is, can this be repaired on its own, or what are some things that I can do to speed accelerate the repair process? Thanks much.
8: So sometimes we do see if the damage itself is very mild, that it can recover on its own. So this is a damage of the cervical nerve root, so that it was either irritated or compressed. And like the caller said, remember I said that it can cause referred pain, or that radicular type of pain where you feel it somewhere else in the body, because this nerve root is supplying different parts of the body as well. Now, when we look at cervical radiculopathy, it usually improves with conservative treatment over weeks to a few months, depending on the person's healing process and their own body. And now, if you've had an actual injury, it may be a little slower to heal because you have several different factors coming into play at once. Now, when you're looking at, you know, things to do at home to essentially help to speed up that process, the goal is really to remove anything that is irritating that nerve and to control the inflammation and pain that is going on around that nerve, and to still maintain your movement and, of course, give the nerve some time to recover. I would say for you, physiotherapy might be a very central part to your healing process and for your recovery, because you need to learn about cervical mobility, posture, strengthening your scapula, and you want to start gentle activity. You don't want to go into anything too intense. You don't want to avoid resting completely either. You want to make sure that you are still having some sort of mobility in the area. So you want to avoid the movements, of course, that repeatedly reproduce that severe pain that you may be getting, and any sort of overhead lifting. But you don't want to immobilize yourself. And of course, your doctor would have given you some pain medication, whether that's an over-the-counter anti-inflammatory drug or an NSAID. And, you know, the important thing is that you still have to give yourself time. If you are noticing that it's getting worse, I would suggest that you would go back to your doctor and let them, of course, do the imaging again.
9: All right, let's get another call. Hello, good afternoon.
11: This is Beast Boy. And my blessed doctor, the neighbor here, 3 days now getting pain on his shoulder, top of the shoulder, in the back of his arm. He wanted to know if that pain still is coming and going, but it's mild pain. Is it sciatic or what? We don't know. But he never go and get no medical attention. We just feel it might get worse. We just know, okay, and thanks a lot.
8: Well, no, it can't be sciatica, because sciatica really will occur in the sciatic nerve, which is from the lower nerve roots. Now, when we're looking at pain in the top of the shoulder, again, this is more in the cervical region that we're looking at. And yes, it can be a nerve pain, but again, we have to sort of realize what type of pain is he really experiencing. Now, nerve pain usually produces burning, tingling sensations, pins and needles sort of sensation, whereas a muscular pain may feel like a strain, or he may have trouble moving his shoulder or his neck, and even joint pains can give him that as well. So it really is dependent on like what exactly his symptoms are. And if there's anything in his history that may suggest that he may have had some sort of injury to that shoulder region.
9: All right, friends, once again, you listen to the Lunchtime Doctor. Let's get some calls and some messages. 3061065. Remember, at 12:30, we turn it over to our friends at Dalton Brung Optometrist. We have a WhatsApp here.
12: Good day, Dr. Dean. 3 years ago, I discovered I had degenerative arthritis in my back. So now and then I take some painkillers to help, but recently, within the last 3 to 4 months, I notice every time I finish using the washroom, especially the motion to wipe, my back is give trouble to straighten up, and then I take my time to loosen up. Is there anything besides painkillers that I can use to get some relief off of it, or is this something I have to live with until the end of my days?
8: So if you've been diagnosed with that degenerative arthritis, the painkillers will essentially just help in terms of alleviating and controlling the pain itself. But the biggest long-term intervention I would see, and the best thing that you could probably do is physiotherapy. You don't want to rely on the medication alone, and the painkillers will not help, make the degenerative arthritis better, and it would not help make your mobility better. It will just take away the pain that is already masking something that is going on. If you have access to a physiotherapist, I believe that sometimes in the hospitals, they do refer you to a physiotherapist in one of their clinics there. It really will help you quite a bit to get into a particular program or protocol to help your posture and to help your mobility as well. And I would suggest for you some heat therapy. So get a heat pack and put it on the specific area about 15 to 20 minutes a day for about 3 times per day. And I think that will give you some sort of relief because it will promote blood flow and circulation into the area.
9: Someone is asking me exactly where is the spine located?
8: So when we look at the spine, most people can actually feel their spine itself, but the spine runs down the middle of your back. So it starts at the base of the skull and it will continue all the way down to the pelvis. So if you put your fingers along the center or the back of your neck, those hard bumps you can feel are parts of the cervical vertebrae. And the lowest prominent bump that you can feel just above your glute area, that is where the end of your spine usually is.
9: All right, we have four more minutes before we take it over to Dalton Brown and optometrist. They're going to be here. Once again, you're listening to The Lunchtime Doctor, Freedom 106.5 FM, Sangit 106.1 and Sky 99.5. As we jot down about our two more questions for sciatica, how does a doctor diagnose sciatica? And when an X-ray, MRI, CT scan, or other test actually necessary?
8: So, of course, your diagnosis is going to begin with a proper history and a physical examination. We're going to ask you where the pain started, where it is traveling to, what makes it worse, whether there is numbness or weakness, and whether bladder or bowel symptoms are also present. And we are going to perform a neurological exam. We're going to test your muscle strength, the sensation in your legs, and the reflexes in both your legs as well. So there are certain maneuvers that your doctor may do, something called a straight leg raise test, because it may produce the nerve root symptoms in some pieces. Patients that have the disc-related sciatica. So those different findings will help us to identify whether a lumbar nerve root is likely involved without any sort of immediate imaging of that person. Now, MRI is probably the most useful imaging study when we're looking for a detailed evaluation of the discs, the nerves, and the spinal canal. And it is going to be considered when the person has severe or progressive neurological deficits or red flags that come up in the history and exam, or we are suspecting that there's some sort of serious condition, or there's maybe persistent symptoms when invasive treatment like injections or surgery is being considered. Now, plain X-rays show bones, but it does not showcase nerves or discs well. So the plain X-rays will be more useful in fractures or alignment or significant arthritis. And CT scans can be used as well, but that is usually when MRI is unavailable or it may be contraindicated for some people. Now, many people think that because you're doing imaging, that is always going to provide the answer. But many adults without pain have disc bulges and degenerative changes on scans, which means the image must always be interpreted alongside the patient's symptoms.
9: All right, and finally, what are the biggest myths about sciatica, including claims about massage, chiropractic manipulation, putting a slip disc back in, special mattresses, and complete bed rest? And what can people realistically do to prevent future episodes? You have about a minute.
8: So I would say one major myth is that a disc has simply slipped out and needs to be pushed back in. A herniated disc is a biological injury that involves disc tissue and inflammation. Manual therapy cannot physically shove a disc back between the vertebrae. Massage may reduce the surrounding muscle tension and it can temporarily improve pain, but it does not directly decompress a spinal nerve root. And spinal manipulation can provide short-term relief for some mechanical back pain, but it's not a guaranteed cure for nerve compression, and significant neurological deficits always require proper medical evaluation. There's also no strong evidence that one expensive mattress or sleeping position prevents sciatica in everyone. So comfort and individual preference will matter more than the marketing claims that we do see out there.
9: All right, so right now we say good afternoon to our friends at Dalton Brown Optometrist, and take it away, ladies. Good afternoon.
13: Hi. Good afternoon.
8: Good afternoon. So today we're going to be talking about children's eye health and, of course, back to school. So just to get into it, the schools are reopening very soon. Should every child have an eye exam before going back to school?
13: So I would definitely encourage parents to think about their child's vision as part of the back-to-school preparation, because being able to see clearly is such an important part of learning. And one of the tricky things with children is that they don't necessarily tell you that they can't see well. So a child who has always seen blurry may simply just assume that everyone sees the same way that they do. So they wouldn't complain at all, really. Sometimes these signs are subtle. You might notice a child sitting very close to the television, holding a book very close to their face. They may be squinting, covering one eye, getting headaches, losing concentration while reading. Some of them actually avoid activities completely in the classroom. And importantly, some children can actually have a problem in one eye while the other eye sees perfectly well. So they won't realize that anything is wrong at all because that good eye is doing all of the work, right? So that's why an eye examination is not just about asking the child, can you see the letters on the chart? We're looking at how the eyes are developing, how the two eyes work well together, whether there's refractive error, which would be things like short-sightedness, long-sightedness, astigmatism, and whether there are other problems that could interfere with visual development in that child. So that's why this month we really wanted to put the spotlight on our children, just to try to educate the parents and guardians on how they could best take care of their kids' eye health.
8: And if a child passed a vision screening at school, does that automatically mean that they don't need an eye exam?
13: That's a really important distinction. So a vision screening is just that. It's just a screening. It doesn't and should not replace a full eye exam. So you can think of it as like a quick check to see if a child might need further assessment. But if a child fails a vision screening in school, then absolutely they should have a comprehensive eye exam done. But even if they pass, parents should still pay attention to symptoms or concerns within that child, right? So for example, a child could have difficulty focusing, so problems with eye coordination using the two eyes together, and a significant difference between the two eyes in terms of the prescription or other issues that aren't necessarily picked up in a basic screening that is done in the primary schools, for example. And then there's another important thing to note, that children are constantly developing. So passing a screening at one point in time doesn't mean that their vision won't change later. So if a parent says, but my child passed the school vision screening, I would say, okay, well, that's great. But if you're noticing squinting, headaches, difficulty reading, one eye is turning in, out, up or down, or your child is telling you that they can't see the board, then don't ignore those things either, you know? So vision screening is very useful, but a screening is designed to identify children who might have a problem. So a comprehensive eye exam goes much further than that.
8: And what are some of the signs that parents might see at home that suggest their child is not seeing properly?
13: There are quite a few, and some of them are surprisingly easy to overlook, actually. So, as I mentioned before, a child might squint frequently or sit very close to things like the TV. They may hold their books or devices unusually close to their face. You might see them tilting their head to one side. They could even cover or close one eye, or they may even frequently rub their eyes just because they're not seeing well. You might notice them also losing them. They will be losing their place while they're reading or skipping words, avoiding reading completely. They may complain of getting headaches frequently when doing schoolwork or becoming unusually tired after doing like homework and stuff like that. Another big one is difficulty seeing things at distance, so seeing things far away, which would be myopia or short-sightedness. So maybe they can't see the writing on the whiteboard, so they start copying from someone else's book instead. And then a parent might think, oh, well, they're just not paying attention, or they're really talkative and Miss probably shouldn't put them to sit down next to their friends in class, right? When the child is genuinely just not able to see anything further than their desk. And this one is a scary one for us because nowadays we're seeing that myopia or short-sightedness is progressing in children at an alarming rate as compared to previous generations. So we strongly advise that parents don't take those signs of myopia lightly, as well as the other signs too, of course. But sometimes there are just no obvious signs at all. And that's especially important because children don't necessarily know what normal vision is supposed to look like. They just think that everyone is seeing the same way that they do. So it's really important for parents to keep a keen eye out on their kids. And any suspicion, like if you're worried about something, don't wait until, you know, to see if it goes away. Just bring the child in to have us take a look at it.
8: And like you mentioned, we're hearing so much about myopia or short-sightedness in children. And why are optometrists so concerned about that?
13: Well, myopia is becoming a major concern just because we're seeing more children develop it, and they're developing it often at a lot younger ages as compared to before. So a myopic child, they would see things up close relatively clearly, but they would have difficulty seeing things further away. So the classroom, the whiteboard might be a bit blurry, for example. The reason we don't want to simply say, okay, well, here's a pair of glasses, problem solved, that's it there, is that because myopia could continue to progress as the child grows and their eyes grow as well, right? Now, higher levels of myopia are associated with a greater lifetime risk of certain eye conditions. So we're increasingly interested in not just correcting the vision with like glasses or contact lenses, but also managing that progression. So we particularly offer a lot of myopia management options at our practice, from contact lenses to something called myoless lenses, which we put into the glasses. And we sometimes either prescribe the glasses or contact lenses, as well as use that in conjunction with something called atropine treatment, which would be done by some of the ophthalmologists that we work closely with. So that's a kind of pharmaceutical approach to controlling the short-sightedness as well. We've seen the myoless lenses in the glasses have been really proficient in slowing down how quickly the child's myopia increases with the axial length. So the axial length is how long a child's eyeball is. So remember, children are short-sighted. Well, not just children, but everyone is short-sighted if your eyeball is longer than average based on your age. And well, obviously, the longer the eyeball is, the more short-sighted that child would be, right? So a lot of our parents, they would hear us talking about measuring that axial length or taking that axial length scan, because it really is a crucial part of keeping track of that child's myopia progression. So there's also some things that parents could do at home to support healthy vision development, particularly encouraging children to spend some time outdoors, and things like avoiding excessive uninterrupted near work at home as well.
8: And so does spending a lot of time outside really make a difference for a child's eye?
14: So yes, it do. And this is actually one of my favorite messages for the parents because it's so very simple. We spend a lot of time, you know, telling the kids to put down their phones and the tablets. But the solution is not just taking something away. We should really be encouraging them to go outside and play. Research supports outdoor time and sunlight as somewhat a protective factor against developing myopia or slowing the progression of it. So the natural outdoor light appears to play a role in healthy eye development, and being outdoors also naturally gives the eyes a break from that prolonged near work. So instead of, for the parents, instead of saying, you know, get off the tablets and leave it in there, maybe try a different approach, like let's go ride a bike, let's play football, let's go for a walk, or anything outside to encourage them to view things at a distance. So maybe a simple game of I Spy, you know, anything like that, to just give them a break from the screens and encourage more distance viewing when they are outside. This is because they would be doing something great for the overall health and the eyes as well.
8: And can poor vision affect how well a child performs at school?
14: Most definitely. And this is one of the reasons children's eye health is really an educational issue as well as a health issue. So imagine you in class and you're trying to learn mathematics when you can't even see clearly what's written on the board. So you may be mixing up the signs with plus and minus and those things, or trying to read from a textbook and you're always losing your focus. So the child may look distracted, uninterested, or even like they're struggling academically, and the underlying problem could actually be visual. And it's not always just about teen 2020. Children use their eyes for reading, focusing. And so if a parent...
9: Our ladies, we seem to be having a little trouble with your internet there.
14: The child starts complaining. School is pet.
9: Hi, once again, folks, you're listening to the Lunchtime Doctor with our friends at Dalton Brown Optometrists. We're just having a little problems with their internet there, ladies.
14: Hi.
9: All right, we were having a little interruption there.
14: We switched the network.
9: Okay, nice, good.
14: Yes, you hear me better now?
9: Much better, yes.
14: Okay, great. Okay, just to finish off where I left off. So if a parent notices a sudden change in reading performance, or the child starts complaining that schoolwork makes their eyes or head hurt, that's worth investigating rather than just simply assuming that the child needs to try harder in school.
8: And I mean, parents will often ask how much screen time is too much for their child's eyes. Is there actually a magic number?
14: So I think this is where we have to be careful, because it's not simply about saying your child is allowed exactly 2 hours and that's it. We need to consider what they're doing on the screen, how they're holding it, how close they're holding it, and how continuous they are using it as well. So for schoolwork, obviously, some screen time may be necessary. The concern is really prolonged, uninterrupted near work, particularly when the children are spending hours on the device without looking away at all. So one simple habit we like to teach is the 20-20-20 rule. So every 20 minutes, look at something about 20 feet away for 20 seconds. And I would add, don't let the screens completely replace outdoor play, sleep, physical activity, and face-to-face interactions. Because you see, if we let children have their way with the screens, they are going to want to spend all day on it. So now when you try to take it away from them, they are going to throw tantrums. But if we don't give them that habit in the first place, not only would you be making things a bit easier for us as the optometrists, you'd also be doing good for your child, because you're not putting their eyes at so much risk as well.
8: And let's talk about something that a lot of parents not even consider: eye injuries. So what should children be wearing when they're playing sports?
14: So this is a big one, especially because children can be incredibly energetic when they're playing. Sports can cause serious eye injuries from the balls, the bats, rackets, and even collisions. And ordinary glasses are not necessarily designed to protect the eyes during sports. So for children participating in these activities where there is significant risk of something hitting the eyes, appropriate protective eyewear is important. So these are more durable frames, usually plastic, that might stand up to the impacts from the balls or other things during sports. What I would also suggest at times is if the parents know the child is very active and plays a lot of sports, to get a backup pair. So in the event that something happens to the original pair, they still always have a backup. I'd also like to emphasize that contact lenses don't provide any protection against an impact. So if a child wears contact lenses for sports, that doesn't necessarily mean that their eyes are protected. So parents sometimes think it's only a school sports day, but an injury can happen in seconds. And obviously prevention is much easier than dealing with a serious eye injury afterwards.
8: And we know parents are out and about buying lots of school supplies right now. Can something as innocent as a pencil injure a child's eye?
13: Unfortunately, yes. So we don't usually think of pencils, pens, scissors, and other school supplies as eye hazards, but anything sharp being waved around or near the face can potentially cause an injury. And I mean, children are children. They're running, playing, teasing each other, and sometimes carrying things while moving around, right? So a simple safety message is to teach your kids from an early age as possible not to run with sharp objects, don't point pencils or scissors towards someone's face, and don't play with them. Because we've had quite a few distressed parents come in with their child because one of their classmates struck them in the eye with a pencil. It's a little bit more common than it should be. And if something actually penetrates or seriously injures the eye, that's also not a situation where you should tell your child to just wait and see if it gets better. That's an urgent medical situation. So you either carry them to A&E, find the nearest eye care provider, whether it's us or an ophthalmologist, but you need to get it checked out as soon as possible. Even seemingly minor eye injuries deserve attention if there's significant pain, if the child is not seeing as well as they usually do, if there's bleeding, of course, light sensitivity, or if the child actually has a foreign object in the eye that won't come out. For example, if you try to rinse the eyes. So penetrating injuries in particular can be vision threatening. So if anything at all happens to your child's eyes during school, it's better to be safe than sorry and have them checked out to ensure that the eyes are okay.
8: And on that note, if a child gets something in their eye at school, like dust, sand, or even a chemical, what's the first thing that they, or more importantly, their teachers should do?
13: The first thing is don't let the child rub their eyes. So it's a natural reflex, especially for children. So as soon as you notice something has happened to them, try to reassure them not to touch their eyes and maybe even hold their hands while guiding them to rinse the eyes out. So rubbing the eyes can make a small problem so much worse, particularly if there's something on the surface of the eyes. If it's something minor like dust or sand, gently rinsing the

0: I'll just sit there rubbing the painful eye, hoping it goes away. Take action immediately, whether it means rinsing the eyes, getting them to a hospital as quickly as possible, or the nearest eye care provider.
1: And what about children who wear glasses? What can parents do to ensure they're actually wearing them at school?
0: This is a very real problem because children can be so honest about what they think is cool and what they think is not. So the first thing is to make sure that the glasses actually fit properly and that they're comfortable. If they're constantly sliding down the child's face or it hits behind their ears, it's leaving marks on their nose, the child is much less likely to wear them, especially not as often as we advise that they should have them on, right? And also try to involve the child in choosing the frame as much as possible. So a lot of the times when I'm helping the kids choose their frames, I'm talking directly to them. I'm asking them, do you like this color? Do you like this shape? Do you like how it feels? Rather than just asking the parents if they are okay with it. Now, if they like the glasses, they're obviously going to wear them a lot more than if they don't, right? And they're going to take ownership of them. Parents could also explain why the glasses are important rather than simply saying you need to put on your glasses. You know, tell them that if they don't wear it, they're going to damage their eyes more and then their glasses. I don't know, just use an example that I've heard parents say here. They sometimes they tell their children that the glasses are going to get heavier, they're not going to look as nice. I've heard a lot of different excuses from parents. And if a child suddenly stops wanting to wear the glasses when they've previously worn them, like without any issues, so they were happy to wear them, then that's also something worth checking because sometimes the prescription might have changed, so they're not seeing as clearly in the glasses. Maybe the frame is now uncomfortable because after a while, sometimes they do get slack, they do slide down the face. Or maybe there's another reason that they're struggling with them. So you could always bring them in and we could take a look at it.
1: And is it true that children can actually outgrow their glasses?
0: Sometimes a child's prescription can change as they grow, but I wouldn't tell a parent to simply wait and see if it goes away. Because children's eyes are developing very, very quickly. And some prescriptions can become smaller over time, while others, like the short-sightedness, can get worse over time. If a child needs glasses because one eye is significantly weaker than the other, or because the eyes aren't working together properly, leaving that untreated as well isn't something that we want to do, because the visual system is still developing as the child grows. So if your child has been prescribed glasses, don't stop them because you think, oh, maybe their eyes have gotten a little bit better. Just come back for their routine eye test, have them reassessed, and let the optometrist or the ophthalmologist, whichever eye care professional, determine whether the prescription is still needed or not.
1: And can a child have 20/20 vision but still have a problem with their eyes?
2: Absolutely, yes. So this is one of the biggest misconceptions about children's vision. So when we say someone has 20/20 vision, we are really talking about how clearly they can see at a particular distance. But vision focusing, eye teaming, tracking, or binocular vision where both eyes work together. So think about reading. You're not only just looking at one letter on a chart. Your eyes have to work together, move accurately across the page, maintain focus, and then change focus when you also look up to the board. So 20/20 is great, yes, but it's not actually the whole eye examination.
1: And children spend so much time outdoors here in Trinidad. Do they need sunglasses too?
2: Yes, and I think this is something we could probably talk a bit more about in everyday practice. As mentioned, we mentioned last month when we talked, you see, tolerance and exposure just and. School for an extracurricular activities for this UV protection perhaps one of use UV exposure. So I am absolutely encouraging the children to spend time outdoors because outdoor time is beneficial for their visual development. But that does not mean we don't want them to have that doesn't mean we want them to have unnecessary

0: UV exposure.
1: And what is one eye health mistake that you wish parents would stop making when it comes to their kids?
2: And 15, take it away.
0: Hi.
1: Hi. Yes, what is one eye health mistake you wish parents would stop making when it comes to their kids?
0: Something is wrong with their vision because they've experienced what clear vision feels like. Children don't necessarily have that experience. So instead of waiting for the child to say, you know, mommy or dad, they can't see clearly on the board, parents should be proactive about their kids' eye health. And I don't mean parents need to panic about every little thing that the kids complain about. It's just simply incorporating vision into their child's routine health care. So just like the child will have their regular dental checkups, vaccinations, and general health checks, eye examinations should be a part of that as well.
1: And if you could give parents just five eye health tips for the new school year, what would they be?
0: So number one would be don't ignore the signs. So you're looking out for squinting, headaches, difficulty reading, sitting too close, or struggling to see on the board. All those things deserves attention. Number two, give the eyes a break. So we're going to follow the 20-20-20 rule again, which is every 20 minutes, look at something 20 feet away for 20 seconds, just to break that near focus for a little while. Number three, get the children outdoors. So outdoor time is good for the overall health, and it's also associated with lowering the risk or slowing the progression of myopia. Number four, protect the eyes. So use appropriate protective eyewear for higher risk sports and activities, and teach children not to play with sharp objects around the face. And number five, don't assume that because a child can see that their eyes are healthy. Children can have significant visual problems without even realizing it. They just can't really express it to the teachers or the parents. So if we can get the parents to remember those five things, I think we already made a really good start to the school year, the new school term.
1: Well, thank you very much. And of course, we'll leave the lines open if anybody has any concerns or questions in relation to their eye health.
3: Yes, I did see a question come in here. Okay, yes, good day. Hi, good day. I changed my glasses last year, but why do I keep getting pain in my eyes? At times I see blurry as well. 2 months ago, I visited an eye doctor. Several tests were done on my eyes, such as putting the liquid in it. Tests indicated my eye pressure is good. I have no cataract nor glaucoma. So why do I still keep getting these symptoms? Also, I can't see properly without my glasses. My job entails plenty of writing and the use of the computer.
4: So eye pain could have many different causes. It's good that you did such a comprehensive test the last time. But I mean, we always say once you have any concerns, it's never a bad idea to just go in and have a recheck or a consultation done. Maybe it's something with the front surface of the eyes, like dryness, maybe you have a mild infection, maybe, I don't know, since you said your job entails a lot of writing, you could be straining the eyes. All of those things could be contributing to pain. But the only way you'd know which one for sure is if you go and have a conversation or you just have a quick checkup with your optometrist.
3: And another question is here also. My sister wears glasses and she's concerned why there is a big mark under both her eyes when she wears it. This is her second glasses and it's the same reaction. I await your response. Thank you.
4: So that's one you definitely have to go and see whoever you're accustomed seeing, whether it's your optometrist or your ophthalmologist. Because, well, I mean, I may not know exactly what you're talking about, but if it's something that's not usually there, and then it only shows up when you put on the glasses, I mean, it could be something with the fit. It could be something with the health of the eyes. As I said, maybe something is going on with like the front surface of the eyes, that something is irritated or anything like that. So I wouldn't wait too long with something like that, though. I would go in and have a checkup as soon as possible to see what's going on there.
3: All right, thank you. But that's it for the questions for now. All right, could you give us some more, just some more information, Dalton Brong Optometrist, where you're located, how to get on to you guys?
4: Sure. So we are located on the corners of Queen and Susanna Streets in Arima. And if you want to book an appointment for you or your child, you could call 667-3115 or you could call or WhatsApp 299-3115. So if I remember correctly, I think you'll have about 2 weeks until school's open. So you have enough time to bring the kids in to make sure everything is okay for the start of the new year.
3: All right, ladies, well, thank you very much.
4: Thank you. Take care.
3: All right. Okay. Thank you very much as well, Dr. Brittany Dean. This will wrap up our lunchtime doctor edition for today. Your friends at Dalton Brown and Dr. Brittany Dean. Remember, folks, of course, your health is your wealth. And catch us again tomorrow for another edition of the Lunchtime Doctor. Thanks to our friends out there at Sky 99.5 and, of course, Sangeet 106.1. Enjoy the rest of your day. This.

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1: 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The way you should follow today. 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

0: A bad day is about to get good, and a good day is about to get better. 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

0: Yep, and that's how we welcome you to the show today. All protocols observed, and of course, many thank yous going out to all those that came in before us. Nevertheless, now is our turn in the hot seats. Remember this and don't you ever forget it. There was none before me, there will be none after me. That makes me the one and only Master Blaster, Master Salim. Care for your musical satisfaction and a whole lot of action, baby. Today, joining me, the one, the only musically deadly. He is wild. He's still a child. He is the wild Kyle. We're going on bridging.
1: What's up?
0: Everything good?
1: Yeah.
0: Well, you're singing all better today.
1: Yeah. Take all the rest yesterday, some medication.
0: Yeah. Yeah, rest up and thing.
1: Rest up. Don't be singing so way.
0: That was what we're talking about. All right, so remember the WhatsApp number 343-1061. Start to send me your shouts, your greetings, your messages. Don't waste no time. Today's no Skylar kind of day, right? One time, Salisha is saying I reach. Kyle, don't mess up today, eh? LOL. Super proud of you, Kyle. Pull it up. She's in love with that Adish Nanlal song. Well, just to let you know, Salisha, I was the one that found the song and put it up and made sure that he had it to play. Am I correct? Is that right?
1: Yeah, when I came in, the song was already loaded up to play on my laptop.
0: There
1: so I was
0: go.
1: Like, whoa.
0: Yes, there you go. Hey, good afternoon to you all in studio. I want to shout out the Ace of Spades Factory from Sisters Road. Darian Smiley, Rasta, Steve and everyone else. You all banging. Yeah, that's what we do, man. That is what we do. So you shall say, die performance. Yeah, I mean, of course. And you know when you don't care, you can't disappoint. That additional, I'll have to play. If I don't play, then me I reach yet. Okay, right, good. Time to start the dramas now. Cricket fans, the countdown is on for the biggest party in sport. Yep, we're talking about CPL. 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And this CPL, we get on bad, you know. This CPL, cricket energy is big energy. And this Friday, August 28th, CNC3 will take you to the ultimate cricket viewing party. Get ready for our very own Trimbago Knight Riders versus Barbados Tridents. 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Yeah. It is going to be hosted by me. It's not going to be hosted just by Sangi 106.1 FM. It's going to be hosted by Master Salim and of course, DJ Kyle as well. So this Friday, August 28th at 6 p.m., find yourself at Festa Viva Bar and Lounge. It's all powered by Carib and Speyburn single malt Scotch whiskey. 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Or is it Tycall? I think it's Tycall. Yeah. All right, so with all of that being said, it's time for me to send some quick messages your way. Don't you dare touch on that, because I promise you no one else will ever give you the same vibe and energy as we do every single day. Right here on Sangi 106.1 FM. This is us. My name is Master Salim, alongside the Wild Kyle. We're going to be the company all the way until 3. Right about now, we'll be in your company after these quick ones.
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Right, so let's get into it one time. So you should say study shop in Israeli Kelson and Ramson Narmi Kuva of Buram Hulas Karamko. Good enough. Good afternoon, Master Bubbles and DJ Kyle. Blessings to you both. And your families. Happy Trouble Tuesday, guys. We are locked on for the madness. Chaos of the garage, totally locked in. If you have anything you all could do on your end to make my radio sound louder, I'll be chatting this now. Good afternoon, Master Blaster and DJ Kyle. Loving the music coming in there from Bali. Sato's Minimart out there in Southern Main Road, Kunupia. Maria Santana and the family locked in. All right, so let me remind you guys, it's Oil & Music again, and this year the vibes are even bigger than ever. Entertainment galore with the best of Trinidad and then some. Where else could you witness Exodus sharing the stage with Super Blue, Skiffle alongside KMC, Ding Dong paying tribute to the legendary Blacks. The sweet harmonies of Kutane and Freetown mix up with some Three Canal and Boom Boom Room to send the place mad. The Prince of Pan, Joshua Regrello, performing with Mela Karibe. That's the magic of Trinbago all on one stage. The Ultimate Food and Music Festival returns on Sunday, August 30th, the day before the holiday. 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

0: And talking about CPL, Cricket Energy is big energy. And this Friday, August 28th, CNC 3 will take you to the ultimate cricket viewing party. 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Lot number 1-2, Reform Junction in Gasparilo. 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Yep, the action kicks off from 6 p.m., so grab your crew. 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We'll be there, and we are powered by Carib and Speyburn Single Malt Scotch Whiskey. All right, so now it's time for us to get into the Sangeet Summer Heat playlist. We're serving up the hottest mixes from your favorite Sangeet DJs with everything from local favorites, Bollywood remixes, pop, Latin flavors, mashups, medleys, and so much more. Turn it up, because the vibe is about to get real hot now. Kylo and Milo. Kylo, you ready? Let me go.
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0: 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This Java, the soundtrack is right here only on Sangeet 1061 FM. This is us. Time to take in our quick commercial break. When we come back, we touch with the WhatsApp messages and then get ready to wrap it up for our number one, right? This is Sangeet 1061 FM. Don't you dare touch our dial. No one else will ever give it the same vibe and energy as we do every single day right here on Sangeet 1061 FM. This is us. My name is Master Salim alongside the Wild Kyle. We're going to be in your company all the way until 3 p.m. Right about now, we'll be in your company after these quick ones.
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4: Check out Kyle TikTok live. Some girl will carry he Paris and thing. Yeah, I don't know what kind of madness going on here. These people that way. Let me have a mile, see.
5: Yo, fellas, what going on? Just want to send shouts to Master Kareli and DJ Daddy. That's locked on right now. Keep blazing, fellas. Oh, yeah.
4: Master Kareli. All right. You call you Daddy. Use DJ Daddy?
6: I'm not Mac Daddy, bro. I am Kyle.
4: Milo.
6: It's Kyle playing right now.
4: You know your father away. You're calling man Daddy and take out here. What do you? Some girl want to carry Kyle Paris and America.
6: Want to carry me New York, Annie. I don't want to stand those things.
4: She know you have a passport?
6: I do have a visa.
4: Yeah. This song going on to that girl. You feel like it's a backup plan.

this stuff up at the top right now, right? And when I say that, I say that around the world. Come to Blue Star Sound in Canada. I'm on this side here, what's going on? It's on all the health, Tassa, man. So here, what I'm going to do? I'm going to play by myself. I'm going to take all your music and carry it all in Africa and take. I'd play Tassa by myself. When they talk about a one man band, we're talking about blues. And check them out on social media, Blue Star Sound.

we shut down our number two and step it down number three. It's your Tuesday takeover, Master Salim and the Wild Kyle. We're going to be in your company all until 3 o'clock. Right about now, we're going to shut down our number two and step into our third and final hour on the show for today. We're going to do it wet in the next hour when we come back after this.

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2: Sunday, 22nd. 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

0: 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Alright, so time to send some quick messages your way. Don't you dare touch on that, because I promise you no one else will ever give you the same vibe and energy as we do every single day. Right here on Sangi 1061 FM, this is us. My name is Master Salim, alongside the Wild Kyle. We're going to be in your company until 3 p.m. Right about now, we'll be in your company after these.
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2: Right, so now we're going to step into 10 minutes courtesy our friends at Carib to let you guys know where you could catch us for the CPL watch party. It's all about this Friday, August 28th. We head on down to Festa Viva Barn Lounge. Lot number 1 to 2, Reform Junction in Gasparilo, South Trinidad. 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

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Yep, Master Salim, alongside DJ Kyle. We're going to be there from 6 p.m. this Friday, August 28th at 6 p.m. Hosted by Sangi 106.1 FM and powered by Carib and Speyburn Single Malt Scotch Whiskey. And when we come down, this is the kind of vibe we bring in. Yeah, more!

0: hottest him lot on the island.
1: Ajimon Maharani.
0: What is it we touch on Friday? This is the kind of vibe we're going to be getting.
2: Godfather.
0: We're going to be Friday.

0: and the entire Nanan family out there in Cottage Road and Barrack Pond for Tisha as well.
1: But you're gonna walk your
0: This one is for you, Gil Steffi. This one is for you and you and you and you and you alone.

0: This one saying good afternoon, Master Slim and Kyle. Hottest Tuesday ever. Keep blazing. Chrissy saying, earlier today is Tuesday and earlier how people getting on worthless. I mean, no good. Let me hear Steffi saying, I sure is a horn here. Watch it, eh?
1: Horn, yeah.
0: Gonna put money on it.
1: Horn, yeah.
2: Respect that.
0: Better respect that. So, yeah, Cricket Energy is big energy. And this Friday, August 28th, CSE3 will take you to the ultimate cricket viewing party. Yep, get ready for Trimago Night Riders versus Barbados Tridents live on the big screen at Festa Viva Bar and Lounge at lot number 1-2 Reefham Junction in Gasparillo. The action kicks off from 6 p.m., so grab your crew, wear your TKR colors, and come ready to lime. Celebrate every boundary, every wicket. And trust us, this is more than just cricket. We've got giveaways, music, activities. And of course, a party with the Sangeet 106.1 FM family live on location. Yep, that's going to be me, Master Salim, and of course, DJ Kyle. We're going to be there from 6 p.m. this Friday, August 28th, 6 p.m. Powered by Carib and Speyburn Single Malt Scotch Whiskey. The last 10 minutes or so, I'm saying or so because I feel we went a little more than the 10, but dang it. Oh, personal sign here, boy. Let me hear him quick.
3: Good afternoon, Master Salim. You're doing a good work. And keep it up. And the personal, right? I join IC North Pole. I was saying, Salim, the dog, stinky. All the better coming from day. And the pest answer like, cuckoo, meow, ha! And has said Tony and Davy and Faz and Fazila and King Salim. And what's that, Master Salim? Could you open the phone line for pest for me, please? I want to dig all my fun, if you don't mind. Thank you, bye. Cuckoo, meow, ha! Oh, yeah! Oh, yeah! Oh, yeah!
0: I don't care what you say about Pesla. I like Pesla, right? If you don't like him, now in the business. I like him. Let me hear this one.
4: Big up to you, Master Salim.
3: Oh, yeah!
0: I like that
4: Humpy,
0: one.
4: New York City. Big up, my boy. Big up. Loving the house.
0: Big up to all of you guys. Big up to every single person that is locked on. Yeah, I know it's only Tuesday. My apologies for burning on the radio already, but I can't help it. Hard luck. Time to send you my final set of messages for this hour and, of course, for the entire show. Don't you dare touch on that because I promise you no one else will ever give it the same vibe and energy as we do every single day right here on Sangeet 106.1 FM. This is us. My name is Master Salim, alongside the Wild Kyle. We're going to be in your company all the way until 3. Right about now, we'll be in your company after these.
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right, so with about 8.5 minutes to go, this is where we pull the curtains for today. We say thank yous going out to one and all for allowing us into your hearts, your homes, your vehicles, wherever you are listening from.

0: week and a half again to go. Yeah. So on Thursday, I'm going to be in... anyways, as the days goes by, I would let you all know. Because you all have a lot of me to deal with in the next 2 weeks. So let me just let you know. Tomorrow is Wednesday. Thursday, I'm going to be in double. I'm going to be in from 12 with DJ Kyle. And then I'm going to be in from 3 with DJ Ashley on Thursday. Then on Friday, I'm going to be on again from 12 to 3 and 3 to 6 on Friday. Then on Saturday, I'm going to be on alongside DJ Kyle from 1 to 5. Then on Sunday, I'm going to be back from 2 to 6. So Thursday and Friday, I'll be doubling up. And then, yeah, I think next week as well, I have some doubling up to do again, right? So I'll let you all know as time comes closer. Anyways, this is where I remind you guys, remember to do good, be good, see good, speak good, think good. Whatever you do and put out there into the universe is going to come back to you with interest. You want it to be good and not bad, right? So until tomorrow, same time, same place. My name is Master Salim alongside
1: DJ Kyle, the Wild Kyle.
0: DJ Kyle, the Wild Kyle. Anything you want to tell the people?
1: I see the accident on the highway coming down the road. Will it be safe?
0: Like now?
1: I think that was now. I see it on TikTok just now. I'm not sure if that was now, but when it was. But if it is now, will it be safe on the road?
0: But you didn't say which part?
1: Nah, I don't know which part that was.
0: Wow. Up next is your Indie Junction team, DJ Ashley and Shazzy. Yeah, they're going to be taking you all until 6 p.m., all right? So until tomorrow, take care of yourselves, take care of each other. Love you, TNT, and the rest of the world. We're out of here. Here's some Nival Chitlal.

0: We own it and we've been showing you just why all Java long. Hi, hello, what's happening, my beautiful people? Just about 10 minutes after 3 p.m. here in Sweet TNT. Here's hoping that you're having a terrific Tuesday so far. Yeah, that everything is going A-alright, A-okay, productively. And if not, hey, on to the right station to give you that little boost of energy, that pep in your step, and everything else that you need, right? So, busy shift today, a lot going on, and kicking it off with a guy I haven't worked with in a hot minute, but really happy to be back in, behind the board and have him spinning some tunes, get a little rest from, the controller today. They put me behind the board, so yeah, let's say hi, hello, DJ Kyle, what's up, buddy?
1: I heard you
0: and Salim shelling it down, Real Hudson up the place, had me feeling like, oh, you know what,
1: it's Friday.
0: A little step out some way, have some cool ones, you know? So if anybody is doing that at this moment and planning to do that, blame Kyle them. We're going to continue though, but blame Kyle them, right? So everything good, buddy? Everything good? What's all the good?
1: Everything cool for the while.
0: Nice, nice. Yeah. So I know we're hearing you a lot more often now.
1: Yeah.
0: On the after tunes. And definitely enjoying that vibe. So guys, keep it locked. Hey, thank you so much for holding it down for the last 3 hours, Master Salim. It's fantastic. Hearing you do your thing alongside Kyle. Of course, before that, Rashmi Vicky. And before that, your Pumpin' Vibes team. So, Kyle, I hear you're only with me for a little while longer.
1: Yeah.
0: So, Vicky is going to be joining me. He's going to be spinning the tunes in a little bit. But for now, while we have Kyle, we're not going to waste that opportunity to hear him get on big and bad and mash up the place, right? So, let's start with a couple of things that we got to get done right now. Your child is growing up fast, so why not start planning for their future today? 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And I know you would have popped up at some of the viewing parties already, Kyle.
1: Yeah.
0: There's a vibe.
1: Yeah, it'd be very good. I enjoy them a lot.
0: Lovely.
1: So people should come out.
0: You're going to be at any coming up?
1: I'll be at this one.
0: This one? Well,
1: yeah,
0: nice.
1: On Friday.
0: That's what we're talking about, guys. No waste no time on it. Head out, check it out live. And I'm with Kyle and Salim.
1: Yeah, Salim will be there.
0: Kyle and Salim. So, yeah. A lot going on. Hey, feel free to shoot us a message. Say hi, say hello, say something. Let us know you're there. 343-1061. That's how you can reach us via the WhatsApp. So while you do so, continue to keep it tuned in. I've got to head to some messages. We'll be right back. Don't touch that dial.
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there. I know you can never get enough, Raymond. And of course, some even more beautiful tunes we've got yet to come, right? Sangeet 1061 FM, this is us, DJ Ashley, DJ Kyle, we're in your company right about now. DJ Vicky is going to be joining us in a short bit, and it is going to be a fantastic 3 hours. I see that the WhatsApp messages are definitely pouring in, so I do want to say hi, hello, going out to all those of you on the WhatsApp. Hey, we've got Vino in. Hey, Vino, what's up? He says, nice meeting you. It was definitely a pleasure meeting you as well, Vino. Are you still in TT? Still enjoying? I hope that you're having a wonderful vacation, right? Are you going out to the beautiful Tara? How are you doing, Tara? Blessing, she's locked in all out there in Petersfield. We've got Radha as well, locked in and listening. Hi, going out to Steve. Hello, hello. What's up, going out to my buddy Bali. Bali was good. Woohoo! Hey, going out to two. Picking up the Nanan family. Yeah, big ups to the Nanan family. What's up, what's up? Cottage Road in Barrapore. They're locked in. Sister Fatisha. Loving you all. And that's coming from Shalmin. Nice. Hey, wherever you're locked in right now, you can let me know what it's looking like on the outside. Pretty hot coming from Central. Would have gotten some really heavy rainfall, though. A little bit earlier. I know down Sidra, Sikaka, so those areas had it pretty bad this morning. As you know, weather front moved in. So, yeah. Is hoping that wasn't anything too bad, though. No severe damages, nothing like that, right? So yeah, keep us updated. What is it looking like on your end? What's up going on to Sato's Mini Mart? Yeah, the entire Sato's Mini Mart crew, you know. Yeah, they're always pumping 1061. Campbell out in Philly. It was nice meeting you as well, buddy. Back in Philly, are you? 3431061. Yes, keep those messages coming in. Hey, right about now, I want to tell you about a really special event that's coming up. One that I am really excited for. And I feel like, you know what, you should be very excited for this as well. What am I talking about? Well, the UK's number one bhajan jam vocalist, Bhavik Harya, is coming to Kali Yatra Festival Signature Friday night as we celebrate Krishna Janamashtami. You can join an amazing cast of local and international performers, including Rana Mohip and Suzanne Mohip, Akash and Chital, Kamlin Budram, Kappy Keys, Shiv Shakti Dance Company, Krishna Kala Dance Academy, and more. Listen, it's hosted by myself. I'm gonna be on that big stage, and I cannot wait to see you all dressed up, all decked off, and just having a fantastic time, right? Yes, Kali Yatra 2026. It's definitely gonna be incredible. 3431061, and keep those messages coming in. Kyle gearing up, you know. Kyle just ready to bust tune. Kyle, take it away. Play me about two more before we come back in, right? DJ Ashley, DJ Kyle, Sangeet 1061 FM. 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

is a vagabond really such a bad thing? Is it really? I guess when it comes to relationships, yeah, but probably not in every other aspect of life, right? Listen, time is certainly flying by. It's 20 minutes away from 4 p.m. already. Inside our number one, Kyle had to disappear, but no worries, I'm here with you. DJ Ashley in your company. Oh yeah, I take you all the way till 6 p.m. Hey, big ups to all of those on the nation's roads. Hey, hope that there's not too much traffic and it's not too bad on the outside. Hey, enjoy the little to moderate traffic that there is. Not too bad, but I know when school starts back, we're just counting down at this point. Not much longer to go. It's gonna be hitting us, right? So yeah, enjoy it while you can. I definitely enjoyed it. Probably if you've got errands and things to do, do it before, you know, school starts back. Or maybe you're waiting till school starts back and during the middle of the day. That's the ideal time, right? But yeah, I know a lot of parents are probably shopping as well as we get closer and closer to school opening. New books, new book bags, shoes, everything, right? Shouts to all the last minute shoppers who say, you know what, I'll do it today and still the weekend before school open. The outside looking for any little thing that they would have forgotten and they're like, you know what, I should have come out early. Next year it's not happening, and then next year it happens again. Trinities, yes. It's in our DNA at this point. All right, let's see what we've got to do right now. Let me start by sharing this with you. If you're looking for a family day out, head to Indian Style Expo for shopping, food, refreshments, and great finds from India. 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

0: 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Hey, let me say hi going out to Vino one more time. Back in Jersey, buddy. I hope that you enjoyed your vacation. Who else do we have in with us this afternoon?
1: A pleasant Tuesday evening to the 106 listening crew, 106 working crew, and all the 106 members, fans. We love all your bad. Honestly, a special good evening to the DJ Kyle and DJ Ashley. Love your body, keeping us home away from home. I want to big up the Roscoe crew working at this over here. I want to say happy Tuesday evening to the whole of TNT. Blessings coming from Stumpy, Sharon, Pedro, and Sanchez, all from America.
0: Big lovely.
1: It up. Big it up.
0: Hey, big up to you, Stumpy, and the entire crew, you know. Listen, it's one of our regulars' birthday today, you know. So they deserve a really happy birthday. And that's none other than Steve. Steve, many more healthy happy birthdays to come. Wishing you all the very best. Here's hoping that you are enjoying your day with us. And that you continue to enjoy what's left of it. Happy, happy birthday, buddy. Thank you for the love and support you always show to us, you know. We're sending it back to you tenfold today. Hey, DJ Ashley. Good afternoon. Going out to Penal Boy MTS. You know he's locked in. Hey, Penal Boy. What's he seen? 343-1061. Let's head back to it. Sangeet 1061.

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0: Good afternoon. I'm Derek Archon with headline news on CNT3 and the TBC Radio Network. In local developments, the Tobago House of Assembly has until September 9th to reach an amicable settlement over the death of 7-year-old Angelica Jogi. The THA requested the extension after Freedom Law Chambers, representing the Jogi family, recently threatened a negligence lawsuit over her death at Pigeon Point Beach on April 8th. The other potential defendants named in the claim include Pigeon Point Heritage Park and Ashworth Burnett, the jet ski operator charged with manslaughter in connection with Angelica's death. While the family's attorneys have praised Chief Secretary Farley Augustine's no-nonsense approach to the matter, they still intend to file a lawsuit if the situation is not resolved by the extended deadline. Police are investigating the discovery of human skeletal remains in Caparo last night. The grisly discovery was made by members of the Hunter Search and Rescue Team led by Captain Valence Rambrat, who were responding to an anonymous tip-off. The team found the remains, including a skull with a single gold tooth attached, scattered about 300 meters inside a muddy roadway. Meanwhile, a man who police claim was wanted in connection for several murders has been killed by officers early this morning. The man was shot during an alleged confrontation in Monrepo Mova around 4 a.m. He has been identified as Kibidi Pupinyak, also known as Rhino. In other news, the return of public library services to San Fernando is expected to provide a safe environment for children to access information and develop. Speaking at the opening, NALIS Chairman Dr. David Mohammed said the library has evolved into an updated, upgraded, and ultra-modern community center with access to additional technology. He also highlighted the importance of libraries as safe spaces for children, particularly as young people are targeted by predators.
1: These libraries are safe spaces in societies where more than ever before, places have become unsafe. Where youth, children are targeted, there are predators out there. We have a whole database or watch list of persons who prey upon children, but they come to the library, they're safe, they're protected.
0: The library is now located along Harris Promenade near Library Corner, following the closure of the San Fernando West Indian Reference Library and the San Fernando North Community Library. To some regional news, 47 people have been killed and 22 others injured in an overnight massacre by a gang coalition in Haiti. The attack on a farming community nestled in the hills above the country's capital, Port-au-Prince, began around 10:30 p.m. on Sunday night, with several homes reportedly being set on fire. Dozens of residents were also reportedly kidnapped by the gangs. The United Nations says the death toll could still rise as authorities continue to assess the situation. Now for a look internationally. Canada has announced plans to impose stiff tariffs on about $20 billion in United States imports. The development is the latest in an ongoing trade dispute between the neighboring countries and is in response to the recent 50% tariffs applied on Canadian goods by the Trump administration. The Canadian tariffs, which will take effect on September 8th, will focus on steel, dairy, agricultural equipment, and electronics. Canadian officials have said the measures are designed to protect their country's businesses and workers. Stay tuned for another news update at the top of the hour and for comprehensive coverage in our major newscast at 7 p.m. on CNT3 and across all digital platforms.

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number two already. Hey, you're 12 minutes after 4 p.m. Hi, hello, what's happening if you're now tuning in? Yeah, it's an absolute pleasure to have you locked in the junction. My name is DJ Ashley. I'm with you till 6 p.m. Continue to keep me company. Send me a message. Say hi, say hello, say something. Let me know what's happening. 343-1061, right? Hey, shouts going out to Vijay, who's in with us. Hey, Vijay, nice to have you with me, buddy. All right. Hey, it's Berlin Music again. And this year, the vibes are bigger than ever. Entertainment galore with the best of Trinbago and then some. Where else could you witness Exodus sharing the stage with Super Blue, Skiffle alongside KMC, Ding Dong paying tribute to the legendary Blacks, the sweet harmonies of Kutane and Freetown mix up with some Three Canal, and Boom Boom Room to send the place mad. The Prince of Pan, Joshua Regalo performing with Mila Caribe. That's the image, the magic of Trinbago all on one stage. The Ultimate Food and Music Festival returns on Sunday, August 30th, the day before the public holiday from 3 p.m. You can head to the Military Academy in Corinth for an incredible food-inclusive experience. 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Forget the Sangeet Summer Heat playlist is on with your favorite DJs. We're bringing you the best local Bollywood remixes, pop Latin, all that good stuff throughout the Java period. It runs until September 4th. So hope that you enjoy it with us. 343-1061. You can let us know how you feel about it and everything else, right?

0: Flats of Omero Road in Arima. They're locked in and loving the music. Vibes in the Junction. Hey, nice to have you in the Junction with me, Lai Ming. Let's do one more before we head back to it.
1: I just want to say a pleasant good evening to you, Rudy G. Ashley, I want to say hi, I want to say hello, and I want to say something to you. Have a good evening. Love you, bud, Stumpy.
0: Hey, Stumpy, thank you very much, buddy. Love you, bud, too. I can't do the accent like you can. It's a talent, right? Think of yourself, buddy. Put a smile on my face. Hey, speaking of putting a smile on my face, someone who has put many, many smiles on our faces. I saw some heartbreaking news a short while ago that Dolly Parton has passed away. She was definitely an icon, a philanthropist, and so much more. May she rest in eternal peace. As we say thank you for everything that she would have had to offer. All her iconic roles that had us smiling, laughing, even crying. And the music that she brought to us, you know. A legend, huh? An absolute legend. She dies at the age of 80. I think she would have lived a full life. Really happy that I was blessed enough to see her. And hear about her in real time. And being a part of the generation that knows of her. And all the incredible things that she would have done, you know? Hey, life is short, you know? You only have so much time on this earth.

0: know that what I do. Every time I sit in these seats is inspire, educate, and make you smile through it all, right? Hopefully, I'll be doing that, just that, straight till 6 p.m. with you. As long as you keep it locked, right? Sangeet 106.1 FM. Keep it tuned in. We'll be right back.
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0: some back-to-back at Devananga today, you know. I noticed that he sends Bajay in his songs a lot. Can anyone tell me what Bajay means? Dance, let me see Bajay, eh? 3431061, yeah, that's how you can reach me on the WhatsApp, hey. Happy Tuesday, DJ Ashley. Keep pumping the wonderful music coming in from Jay out there in Woodbridge, Ontario. Jay, happy that you're enjoying the music, buddy. Yeah, keep those messages coming in, you know. 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Yeah, boy. Solo by the Kiesena. 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Since we are on the topic of cricket, and I was telling you, yeah, catch the viewing party, so let me give you that information one time. Well, it's big energy this Friday, August 28th. 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Nice! Now that we've gotten that done, let's head to some more info, and when we come back, we heat it up a little bit. I know those of you on the nation's roads probably need something to, you know, shake you up, keep you energized, and distract you from terrible drivers on the outside. Yeah. So I'll bring you something to do just that. Music entertainment, everything you need, right here on the Sound of Summer. 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

5 o'clock. Speaking of Damadol, what's for dinner this evening? What are we eating? Okay, let me know what you're cooking, you know. What's in the pot? Who cooking some Damadol choker? Who making some baigan choker? Maybe some fry aloo. I think that might be my dinner this evening. At home, make some fry aloo and roti. What about you? Maybe you're brainstorming right now, though. Thinking, oh gosh, I don't know what to cook. Well, I just gave you some options, right? Fix up. And Irani going to remind you that, yeah, you can't go wrong with this choker.

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Sangit 106.1 FM, end of an hour, end of another hour, one more hour with you. Hey, you can look out for the 5 p.m. news that's coming up, but right about now we switch things up, bring you some Bollywood remixes, songs you know and love, right? It's DJ Ashley with you. Let's continue on.

0: Good afternoon. I'm Derek Archon with headline news on CNT 3 and the TBC Radio Network. In local developments, Acting Prison Commissioner Elvins Canterbury is warning rogue prison officers to desist from engaging in illegal activity. Speaking at a prison service art exhibition in Long Circular Mall this morning, Canterbury said the service would continue to target such officers.
1: Certainly, we continue to do our intelligence gathering, our surveillance, depending on support from our other partners in the criminal justice system so that we can address this situation head on. It's really contrary to what we are trying to do in terms of rehabilitation, so we are continuing to press it.
0: Canterbury's warning came a day after a female prison officer with almost 2 decades service was caught while trying to smuggle prohibited items into the Golden Grove State Prison in Arouca. Police Commissioner Alistair Gavaro was also in attendance but repeatedly declined to acknowledge questions from media personnel. Meanwhile, a man who police claim was wanted in connection for several murders was killed by officers early this morning. The man was shot during an alleged confrontation in Monrepo Mova around 4 a.m. He has been identified as Kibidi Perpignac, also known as Rhino. His death came 2 days after police officers shot and killed a man in Mayaro while attempting to arrest him for being in possession of a iguana outside the hunting season. In other news, PNM stalwart Joel Primus has resigned from the party after almost 2 decades. In a statement, Primus, who joined the party in 1999 and twice served as a senator, claimed that the party no longer reflects the values of racial harmony, unity, solidarity, and service that first attracted him to it. Primus says his decision came years after reflection on what he described as the party's drift away from its founding principles. He says his resignation is not directly related to the current controversy involving San Fernando East MP Brian Manning, although he described that situation as one example of wider problems he has observed. To some regional news, Venezuela and Barbados have agreed to deepen their long-standing ties. The countries issued a joint statement following a working meeting between Barbados Prime Minister Mia Mottley and Venezuelan Acting President Delcy Rodriguez in Caracas on Monday. Under the declaration, the countries agreed to future cooperation on a number of issues, including energy, agriculture, fisheries, education, and tourism. During the meeting, Motley expressed condolences for the victims of 2 major earthquakes that affected the South American country in late June. Rodriguez thanked Motley for the assistance provided by her country in response to the disaster, including humanitarian aid and a field hospital that has treated more than 2,600 victims. And now for a look internationally. Country music icon Dolly Parton has died. Parton's relatives announced the passing of the 11-time Grammy Award winner, who also had a prolific acting career, earlier today. However, they did not reveal the exact circumstances of the 80-year-old's death, which came a little over a year following her passing of her husband, Carl Dean. Parton was forced to cancel a series of concerts in Las Vegas in December last year due to health concerns. The rescheduled shows, which were sold out within minutes of the tickets coming on sale, were expected to take place next month. Stay tuned for another news update at the top of the hour and for comprehensive coverage in our major newscast at 7 p.m. on CNT3 and across all digital platforms.

sing along set to get you going inside hour number three. That's how we open the hour. Back to back beam. Oh boy. Tune up to tune in up. Sangit 1061, DJ Ashley's with you. I am with you till 6 p.m. So we just have about. 52 minutes with you. It's already 12 minutes. 58 minutes, that is. It's already 12 minutes after 5. Y'all, where's the time going? Danny was definitely enjoying that. He said, tune! Yeah, yeah, Danny. Hi, going out to Tahira, who's in with us. Hi, Tahira. She says, good afternoon. Have a lovely evening to you as well. Up going out to VJ Sam. Yeah, be my anytime, you know, and I'll be him anytime. Facts there, VJ. Hey, he also says that this evening is fry body and sada. Y'all, what's for dinner? Alright, let's see. So much to tell you about starting off with. What's happening in the CPL? The biggest party in sport. 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Cricket lives here. And since we're all the rave about cricket, the energy is big, and this Friday, August 28th, CNC3 will take you to the ultimate cricket viewing party. Get ready for the Trinbago Knight Riders versus the Barbados Tridents live on the big screen at Fiesta Viva Bar and Lounge at lot number 1-2 Reform Junction in Gasparilla. 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

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Continuing with this. 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

some Sunder Popo into Nishad M. Inspired by a Sunder Popo. Hey. 27 minutes after 5. Hour number 3. DJ Ashley with you. Hey, good afternoon. Going out to Suresh, who's logged in. To all the awesome tunes. He says, keep them coming. He's loving. Shout out to Randall and family from Gasparillo. Hey, going out to Kevin. Kevin says, yeah, he's working. We're finishing the same time today. All right, nice. Happy to keep you company while you are. We're Kevin. So beautiful selections. Thank you very much, Tahira. Enjoying the program. We've also got with us Tara. Yes, still locked in. How are you going out to you, Nari? What's good, buddy? Hey, birthday boy, Steve. What's happening? Rocket. Rewind, rewind, rewind. Hey, if I gotta pull up all those tunes out, I'll pull it up, you know. Actimo.

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I was about to pick up this person, you know, because I wasn't hearing from her today. She says, I hear silent today. But please shout out the Hook, Line & Drinkers crew, Wong, Ravi, Samyan, and Nival. Coming up from Diane. Hey, Diane, I feel Diane quiet because she, you know, that 24 mil. One person got it. So I wonder. Diane, you supposed to sell me that ticket, you know? If you had 24 mil, guys, what are you doing with it? I'll pass the hour. Rocket behave. Sayad out there in Faisalabad as well. He's logged in. 343-1061. Keep those messages coming in via the WhatsApp. While we come back after these, it's your Sangeet

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Hey, right about now, it's time to jump into your Java. 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

That's your Singing Summer Heat playlist. 10 minutes of music. With a fast mix of the different genres, right? That last one there, Sabrina Carpenter. It's called Please, Please, Please, alongside the late legend, Dolly Parton, who would have passed earlier today. I felt like I had to drop something of Dolly before the shift was over. So, yeah. Continue to enjoy her music, her movies. Such a talented individual, right? All right. 14 minutes from the top. Let me say hi going out to Auntie Sandra. She says her birthday is on the 30th. That's this Sunday. Hey, happy early birthday to you. Celebrating all week, I bet. Happy, happy early birthday to you. Everyone who's celebrating their birthday today, this week. Hope you all do something special just for you, right? Hey, Cricket Energy is a big energy. And this Friday, August 28th, CNC3 will take you to the ultimate cricket viewing party. You can get ready for the Trinbago Knight Riders versus the Barbados Tridents. 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I know you're lying. Hey, how you going out to Andrew Rapp?

0: in Vancouver. We take the music anywhere, anywhere. Yeah, take us. Doesn't matter which part of the world you're locked in from. It's easily accessible for you to take us with you, right? Getting closer and closer to the end of the shift. 12 minutes to go. 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To shut things down. More coming your way right now. Keep it tuned.
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So yes, Nishad M. Such a creative rendition there. Loving that one, you know. I don't know why I just forget to play that one sometimes. It's called Forget, but sometimes I forget. Big, big one. Love that one too, man. Maybe you do as well. Alright guys, 4 minutes from the top, you know what that means. Thank you very much for your company, Tara. Yes. Danny, I know you were enjoying that one as well. Curry body with a beef white rice. Yummy, yummy, yummy. So that's dinner. Alright. Hey, that's awesome. Much more cooking than I intend to do for dinner. Take up yourself, Chef Stachin. Enjoy, buddy. Hey, thanks for your company as well, Kevin. And to each and every one of you who would have touched base with me over the past 3 hours, you all are fantastic as per always. It is an absolute pleasure being in your

company each and every day. And today, most definitely, right? Hey, happy birthday going out to you again, Steve. Wishing you many more happy, healthy birthdays to come. This is where I gotta say my bye-byes. I'll catch you all again tomorrow, 3 to 6, right here in the Junction. Until then, do keep safe on the outside. Remember, life is short, enjoy it while you can. Live, love, laugh, be happy. Lots of love from DJ Ashley. I am out of here. Bye-bye.

0: Good evening. I'm Derek Achong with headline news on CNC 3 and the TBC Radio Network. In local developments, 31 citizens have been killed in 26 police-involved shootings this year. The most recent incident occurred early this morning at Monrepo Mova. The victim was identified as Kibidi Pupiniak, also known as Rhino. Police officers went to arrest Pupiniak on an outstanding preventive detention order and had a shootout after they were allegedly greeted by gunshots. Police allegedly recovered an AR-15 assault rifle and dozens of rounds of ammunition. Pupiniak's killing came 2 days after police officers shot and killed a man in Mayaro while attempting to arrest him for being in possession of an iguana outside the hunting season. In other news, Acting Prisons Commissioner Elvin Canterbury is warning rogue prison officers to desist from engaging in illegal activity. Speaking at a prison service art exhibition in Long Circular Mall this morning, Canterbury said the service would continue to target such officers.
1: Certainly, we continue to do our intelligence gathering, our surveillance, depending on support from our other partners in the criminal justice system so that we can address this situation head on. It's really contrary to what we are trying to do in terms of rehabilitation, so we are continuing to press it.
0: Canterbury's warning came a day after a female prison officer with almost 2 decades service was caught while trying to smuggle prohibited items into the Golden Grove State Prison in Arouca. Police Commissioner Alistair Gavaro was also in attendance but repeatedly declined to acknowledge questions from media personnel. Meanwhile, a police constable has been charged with ammunition possession. Avinash Kossi, who was last assigned to the Kuva police station, was arrested last week based on a tip-off provided by an external intelligence agency. Kossi's colleagues stopped his car in Kuva and found 10 rounds of ammunition in a black plastic bag. He was charged this afternoon based on advice provided by the DPP's office. The Trinidad and Tobago Police Service issued a press release saying that no officer is exempt from the laws they are sworn to uphold. To some regional news, Venezuela and Barbados have agreed to deepen their long-standing ties. The countries issued a joint statement following a working meeting between Barbados Prime Minister Mia Mottley and Venezuelan Acting President Delcy Rodriguez in Caracas on Monday. Under the declaration, the countries agreed to future cooperation on a number of issues, including energy, agriculture, fisheries, education, and tourism. During the meeting, Mottley expressed condolences for the victims of 2 major earthquakes that affected the South American country in late June. Rodriguez thanked Mottley for the assistance provided by her country in response to the disaster, including humanitarian aid and a field hospital that has treated more than 2,600 victims. Stay tuned for a comprehensive coverage of these stories in our major newscast at 7 p.m. on CNC3 and across all digital platforms.
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1: 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The Trinidad and Tobago Yatra Committee welcomes everyone to experience Kaliyatra Festival 2026, the dance of love and liberation. Join us from Tuesday, September 1st for 5 evenings at the NCIC Nagar in Chaguanas as we experience the true story of Krishna Kali, the celebration of Kali Jayanti and Krishna Janam Ashtami in one magnificent celebration like never before. Immerse yourself in devotion filled with sacred chanting, aarti, discourse, song, dance, theater, steel pan and a multitude of drums as we pay reverence to the Universal Mother in her manifestation as Mother Kali. For full details on this year's festival and how to secure your reserve and special reserve seats for our signature Friday night bhajan jamming with Bhavik Haria, please call 744-8570 or follow Kaliyatra Festival social media and Sangeet 106.1 FM, your official media and broadcast partner. 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

0: those we've walked into the light of unity, of self-actualization, and of nationhood. 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

those we've walked into the light of unity, of self-actualization, and of nationhood. 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

0: we've walked into the light of unity, of self-actualization, and of nationhood. 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